0: That was I Can't Love You Anymore, Ella Langley and Morgan Wallen at song number 6.
1: And we got song number 5 now. It is Riley Green and Change My Mind.

0: Thanks for listening on the free Odyssey app. That was song number 4 from Hardy, Eric Church, Morgan Wallen, and Tim McGraw. It's MacArthur.
1: We're getting closer to that number 1 spot, but first, it's song number 3. It's Brunette and Tucker Wetmore. Oh, no.

0: Tomorrow, Melissa and Austin will be turning their show into a radiothon to help raise enough money for us to pair a service dog with a local veteran.
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1: Coming up in just a few minutes, we do have another edition of our Country Dirt, and we're going to take a closer look at Lainey Wilson's wedding ring.
0: Well, it looks like there's been some changes since she got married.
1: Changes to the ring?
0: Mm-hmm. Yeah, so the ring that she got engaged with, a little bit different than the ring that she got married with.
1: Well, don't you just get a different ring when you get married?
0: No, usually I think you just get it like added on.
1: No.
0: I don't know. It depends.
1: I had an engagement ring for my wife. And then when we got married, there was like another smaller ring that went on too. And I didn't know about this. I was like, what? I have to buy another ring?
0: Yeah, nobody, you do.
1: Nobody tells you this crap.

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1: No, Melissa, I'm not believing it. You have to make us believe.
0: Join us on Melissa and Austin.
1: Yes, yes.
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1: Okay, that one was a little too much.
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2: 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And you said it looks like there's some changes made to the ring from when she got engaged to after getting married.
3: So, obviously, you get added like a wedding band, okay?
2: Yeah, that's what I was talking about.
3: Yes, yes, yes.
2: 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I didn't realize that after the engagement ring, you also have to buy a wedding band. I'm like, I thought this was the thing.
3: Yes, well, her wedding band is all diamonds, and then it like puzzle pieces into her ring. And by the way, it only adds to the giantness of the rock that is on her finger.
2: She can barely lift up her hand.
3: Yeah, you know how like Lainey Wilson has like big eyeballs, kind of, you know, like she does.
2: Okay.
3: Well, her ring is about as big as her eyeballs.

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1: Get to Drinking is the latest from Zach John King. 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
1: 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Birthday cake or birthday cupcakes?
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1: That's a great take. 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
3: Right. What?
1: Senior quote. 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
6: For decades, FIFA had promised Africa a World Cup. Sepp Blatter finally delivered. South Africa, 16 years out of apartheid, host of the tournament. And the soundtrack, whether broadcasters liked it or not, was the Vuvuzela. 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Some players hated it. Networks tried to filter it out. Mostly, they failed. So Piwe Chabalala scored the opening goal of the tournament for the host nation against Mexico. A screamer into the top corner. The whole country on its feet. South Africa wouldn't make it out of the group. Ghana would carry African hopes deepest. But the cup had finally come home, and home was loud.
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0: So what is the story behind the song?
4: The story behind Get to Drinkin' is about a relationship that I had in the past that after a few Jack and Cokes, I started to paint it with rose-colored glasses, started to act like it wasn't my fault for letting things get so bad. I think everybody feels that way at some point in a relationship. It's a song that covers a sad topic with really upbeat and fun music. I hope you enjoy it.

0: 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You're looking for country music stars. You're looking for stand-up comedians. They are all there.
1: Yeah, if you want to be entertained for anywhere from, I don't know, what's the smallest one that we've got? Like 15 to 45 minutes?
0: Well, we've done interviews before where we're at some award shows that were 2 minutes. So does that count as a podcast?
1: It's from anyone who has ADHD and beyond. Yeah. We've got a podcast for you. 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
1: It's time to play another edition of Use Your Brain. 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
0: You're going to really flex that brain muscle now. Are you ready for it?
1: Ready? What's the question?
0: Okay, this is something, if you just really think about it, you probably could come up with the answer. And that is, why are there tiny holes in pen caps? Or a lot of pen caps, not all of them.
1: I've never once thought about this in my life.
0: Really?
1: So give me some time to think about this one and use my brain a little bit longer.
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1: All right, I did the research on this, and this is true. The question is, why are there tiny holes in pen caps?
0: Never thought about this in my life. But now that I'm thinking about it, my best educated guess. Why is there a hole in a pen cap?
1: Holes in the pen caps.
0: So the ink does not dry out. Or no, that would make it dry out.
1: That would make it dry out. That's right.
0: So is there something with going on? We need some air somehow.
1: You know what needs air? If you swallow the pen cap, it is so that you can still get

0: Melissa, where are you at? I'm
1: trying to get a vet a dog.
0: I'll bet.
1: I think we're all set.
0: To get a service dog for a vet?
1: That's it.
0: If people want to get involved, can we let?
1: Just text the word dog to 312-946-4995. We'll send the link to your phone and you'll be set.
0: So help us get a dog to a vet.
1: Has anyone ever told you you look like Thomas Rhett?
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3: Hey, we're excited to chat with Stella Lefty coming up in just a few minutes. 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
4: 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Stella Lefty's going to tell us in just a few.
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2: So Stella, tell us, how did everything get started, this whole journey for music for you?
3: Right when I graduated, I was supposed to actually move to Nashville. But then that, like, I was signing a publishing deal with someone in Nashville that ended up falling through, and then met my now publisher, like, through DMs. And he was like, you have to move out to LA. And so literally, like, figured it out with it. So that's kind of how I ended up here. And I've just been here ever since.
4: So wait, you found your guy, like, through DMs? Like, you're just like, okay, yes. This is...
3: He was like, get on a plane tomorrow and come to Nashville. And my mom was like, no, you're not doing that. And I was like, but I have to. Because what if this is, like, the best thing ever? Like, what if,
4: well, what
3: I,
4: if you're,
3: you know, I need
4: murdered?
3: To go? I know. But I was like, you know what? I'm trusting the process in this. And thank God that I did, honestly, because he ended up not killing me.
5: There it is.
3: It's okay.
5: Did you? I mean, I'm sure you did. You obviously did your research before you just booked a flight.
3: Yes. Yes. Okay. Well, no, I didn't book. Yeah. It was actually kind of more suspicious because he booked the plane ticket. And so he had sent me, like, put me in a group chat with, like, someone that had worked for him and just sent me my ticket and was like, see you in, like, a day.
4: Stella, this is also how human trafficking happens.
3: No, I know. But I did look him up. I looked him up and I definitely was like, you know, yeah, I knew who he was after the fact, but it was an interesting way to go about things, for sure.
4: This is, so we're learning from you. You're very brave. You're getting it done.
3: Yeah.
4: Even if your mom, but I like that your mom was like, okay, let's think for a minute. So that's good.
3: Yes. She was like, you can't go meet with this stranger. But I was like, this is my dream. On a

0: us on Melissa and Austin.
1: Cut. Do it again.
0: Join us on Melissa and Austin.
1: No, Melissa, I'm not believing it. You have to make us believe.
0: Join us on Melissa and Austin.
1: Yes, yes.
0: Join us on Melissa and Austin.
1: I'm feeling it.
0: Join us on Melissa and Austin.
1: Okay, that one was a little too much.

0: Rob, does any of your group texts have drama with them?
1: No, because I'm a dude.
0: Neither of mine. No, mine. I don't have any drama either, but I was just talking to one of my friends, and she's in a group text with other moms for a sport. I don't want to give everything away because I feel like it's going to... It is so much drama.
1: You're talking about other people's drama in their text, but now you're spreading the drama to everyone listening.
0: Oh, listen. It is very dishy. People are mad. Then there's sub... You know if you're in a group text, there's subgroup text going. Did you know that?
1: Where you get texts about the group
0: You get texts about the group. Like, there's like...
1: People talking crap about other people.
0: Yes.

0: is ticking. Baby number two for us is coming very soon. June 1st, we're going in for induction.
1: But it could come at any time.
0: Could come any time. Katie's already having contractions.
1: Oh, boy. Which could happen, actually, for like a couple
0: weeks,
1: honestly.
0: Yeah, it could happen for a while.
1: Yeah.
0: But apparently, she told me that I have not packed my hospital bag yet, and I'm supposed to have that ready to go.
1: Yeah, you need like a go bag. She needs a go bag, and then you need a go bag.
0: What do I need in there? Just maybe change of clothes, toothbrush, deodorant? That's all I need. I think that's all I need.
1: Candy?
0: What?
1: Gum?
0: What do you put in your hospital bag when you're going to have kids?
1: All right, we need to take a poll. Can we put this on our socials and then let Rob know what the heck he's supposed to be putting in this bag?
0: Shoot us a DM at Rob and Holly Show.
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0: Tyler Hubbard's getting ready to take over our show tomorrow. This is when it's going down, and I'm wondering if we can take a break, like during during one of our breaks, wondering if we could go for a rip on one of his dirt bikes.
1: Like in the middle of a song?
0: Maybe through the studio. I saw a guy ride a dirt bike.
1: Oh, you want to get fired.
0: I saw Travis Pastrana ride a dirt bike through a casino recently.
1: Do you think if Tyler Hubbard does it that none of us would get in trouble then? I like this idea.
0: I think if he does it, it's okay.
1: Yes. We're like, well, he did it. Like, we had to do it.
0: I'll ride on the handlebars.
1: Okay. And he

0: 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It's so dangerous to live that, more dangerous than a B minus or a C plus life, because when you're living a B or B plus life, you don't change it. You think it's good enough. Is it? I'm Susie Welch. 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
2: It's a preview review, and this time brand new movie called Jack Ryan Ghost War. Is this is one of many movies?
3: 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So he was in The Office. Now he plays this guy called Jack Ryan, who is amazing. So in this one, he's taking on a rogue black ops unit while reuniting with CIA operatives. Like, doesn't that sound exciting?
2: Let's check it out.
4: Jack Ryan, I'm sure you're about to tell me that you're a civilian.
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4: What do you know about Stalin?
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6: Let's shut it down.
7: The Starling has been resurrected. They're intelligent. They're dangerous. And they'll do exactly what we trained them to do.
5: The storm is coming.
7: You ready?
2: All right, I'm in.
3: All right, yeah.
2: It's got all the stuff that dudes want to see.
3: Yes. Normally, I don't like watching things that give me anxiety, but he is so good in this. It is so worth your time. So I'm in, too.
2: I have some catch-up to do, though, because I have not seen any other Jack Ryan movies.
3: Oh, my God. It's like they're all...

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0: If you haven't seen it yet, you got to check out the video with Lauren Elena on our socials at Rob and Holly Show. And it's been a while since we did this, but normally when we chat with artists during interviews, they answer their questions in a normal conversational way.
1: Like what normal people do.
0: But sometimes we're like, hey, you're a singer. Maybe you should just sing your answers.
1: And sometimes they like it. And sometimes they don't. Lauren Elena, by the way, she loved it. And she was so good at it. And we asked her, how was Lainey Wilson's wedding? And she sang her answer. So go check it out on our socials at Robin.

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1: Still to come in our WTF headlines, we're going to find out what a drunk dude did to a turtle. Actually, I think he was on drugs. Maybe both.
2: Once you hear the headline, you'll be like, of course. That makes so much more sense.
1: It was actually kind of innocent. I know this sounds bad, but it's not as bad as it sounds. I don't know if he should have been arrested. We'll find out what happened coming up.

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1: This one reads, Indiana man arrested for dancing with protected turtle while on drugs.
2: I'm sorry. The first thing that goes into my head is a guy holding little turtle hands and like dancing around with a turtle. But I think he was probably like hugging the turtle and dancing.
1: Yeah.
2: Wouldn't you think?
1: I don't know. I mean, it seems pretty innocent. He's just dancing with a turtle.
2: I don't know. I don't think they had to put while on drugs in the headline. I think that was assumed if he's dancing with a turtle.
1: Yeah. Did they really test him for drugs?
2: I don't know,
1: They're like, this guy must be on something. Who does this?

0: On the way in just a few minutes, we're going to find out why Holly is booking a flight to Atlanta, apparently.
1: I mean, if I can't get a flight, I'm driving, okay?
0: Yeah.
1: Because it is worth it.
0: I don't think...

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0: You were just telling me you're ready to book a flight or drive straight to Atlanta, like on a whim, just to see some pandas.
1: What do you mean, just to see some pandas? When have you ever seen real live pandas?
0: I saw a red panda at the zoo before.
1: Doesn't count. Sorry.
0: Okay.
1: Are you kidding me? A red panda does not is not as good as a big fat black and white panda.
0: Okay, so there's they got a couple pandas at the Atlanta Zoo.
1: They're coming from China and they're going to be at the Atlanta Zoo, who, by the way, used to house pandas. They have not had pandas for a bit. The pandas, guess their names. Ooh, guess their names.
0: Rolly and Polly.
1: No, but those are cute names. Those would be great panda names. Ping Ping and Fu Shuang. Almost like
0: Feng Shui?
1: Feng Shui. Yes. Like, so close. They're the cutest names, and I cannot wait for the pandas to get there.

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1: Our next featured stand-up comedian is one of the funniest dudes around. I think

0: think he's very underrated. He's in all sorts of Adam Sandler movies, by the way. Nick Swartzen.
1: Okay, so put your hands together for him, and here he is making some jokes about video games.
2: I play a lot of online video games. I don't know if anybody else plays like Xbox Live or anything. Yeah, girlfriends love those, by the way. I love girlfriend fights when you're playing Xbox and you can always hear the guy, "What's up? I'm gonna play one more game." "Yeah, just go to bed." "Yeah, you can go to bed. I don't have to be there." "Yeah, no, we're winning right now. We've won like..." "Is that a real gun? Okay, put that down. Put that down. Put that down. That's not funny.

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1: Kenny Chesney just tied George Strait for one of the biggest records in country music history. Kenny's latest single, Carry On, became his 100th song to reach Billboard's country airplay chart. That ties George Strait for the most all time. Behind them are Garth Brooks with 93, Tim McGraw with 91, and Alan Jackson with 82. Kenny also still holds the record for the most number one songs in country airplay history with 33.
2: All right, you know how much I love me a good world record, right?
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2: A 99-year-old woman just earned a Guinness World Record title after becoming the oldest person ever to crowd surf.
1: Okay.
2: And it happened during Brantley Gilbert's set at Rock the Country.

0: They're saying that 2 out of 3 dog and cat owners routinely bed down with their pets.
1: Not this lady.
0: Listen, I got a sleep divorce. I don't sleep with my wife, but I'm totally okay with my dog sleeping in the bed with me. I just wish that she would leave her iPad and other toys in the other room.
1: iPad?
0: Yeah.
1: Somebody's got a spoiled dog.
0: And she don't even have phones.
1: I know.

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0: All right, I got a question for you, Mo. Would you wear a blindfold for 24 hours straight for $10 million?
1: Yeah.
0: Okay, now wait. Before you commit, there's rules.
1: Okay.
0: You cannot take the blindfold off for any reason.
1: Okay.
0: Not to eat, not to use the bathroom, not even for 1 second. You have to leave the blindfold on for 24 hours.
1: I think I can do it.
0: You also have to stay awake the entire time.
1: Oh, well, I just feel that I should be able to sleep when I would go to bed. I'm a mother of four. There's no way I could logically stay up for 24 hours. It's just not going to happen.
0: So the person that made the post made it even creepier. They warned you that you might start hearing things and imagining things or freaking yourself out in the silence.
1: Where are they having us do this at?
0: 7,200 people saw this post and they voted. And about 5% said that they would try it, but know that they would fail. Another 3% said, no, I wouldn't even try. But 93% of people said they would absolutely try.
1: As long as they're not setting me up in a haunted house or something creepy where people might scare me, then
0: for $10 million, scare me all day.
1: Well, I don't,

0: I'm saying I would try it. I don't think I would succeed. Okay. I don't do well with that stuff.
1: I'm thinking gas prices are high enough right now that I'm willing to battle imaginary ghosts for the cash. Bring it.

0: man, here's some big news for you, Mo. Paris Hilton has dyed her hair brown.
1: Oh, yeah?
0: Yeah, I mean, yeah, you would too if people kept coming up and going, hey, are you Paris Hilton?

0: Moe and Stickman, country question. What sport, activity, hobby brings out the most competitive spirit in you? Just something you do, and the minute you do it, you got to just be the best.
1: I am the least athletic guy on the planet. I'm not really into sports on TV. I don't care. I don't know why. I'm waiting for the halftime show. I'm that guy. But a couple times a year, me and my boys will go out and play mini golf. And I'm having a ball. I'm not getting mad or whatever. However, me and my youngest son both, we get really quiet because we start trying to learn, like really learn. I mean, I'm going to win. I'm going to beat these kids. And it's like, what do I have to do to, you know, make that hit straight or whatever? And we get real quiet.
0: I have to say, we have had some very competitive mini golf sessions in my family, which kind of brings me to what mine is. We do a lot of family activities, gingerbread houses every year, and those get pretty competitive.
1: Oh, yeah, and it's a it's all about social media.
0: Oh, yeah, we have people vote and decide who's the winner each year. Yeah. There's a trophy. Also, at Easter, we do egg relay races, like egg toss, relay races with spoons, and those are, it gets intense.
1: All right. So family,
0: especially when I'm against my husband.
1: Family activity for Mo. Got it. All right. So that's the Mo and Stickman country question. What sport or activity just brings out the fierce competitor in you?

0: Mo and Stigman, country question. What is something that makes you very competitive?
1: The ultimate martial arts.
0: Oh, wow. Yeah, I could see where that would bring some intensity, right? For sure. Like, I'm going to beat this person. My moves are better than theirs.

0: Mo and Stickman, country question. What is something that makes you very competitive?
1: Family game night, Monopoly.
2: Monopoly. Mo loves that game so much.
0: No, because of a very competitive game, I just refuse to play it anymore.

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0: Mo and Stickman, country question. What sport, activity, hobby, what is something that makes you really competitive?
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1: We either play Rummy or we play Face 10, but either one, somebody's getting upset.

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0: Hefty slider bag. Seal it with a slide. One more time now, y'all. 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

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Tell you what I'm talking about coming up on the Moe and Stickman Show.

0: You've probably been at a family picnic and the grill master is working his or her magic at the grill, but they're keeping the grill closed and you want to go and you want to peek. You want to see what it looks like. And they're like, no, no, no, you can't do that. That adds 15 minutes to the cook time.
1: I mean, I don't do that because I don't cook. So who am I to tell somebody how to do something?
0: Right.
1: But I see where people are intense about their grilling.
0: Well, according to a barbecue expert, Meathead Goldwyn, by the way.
1: Meathead?
0: Meathead Goldwyn. Goldwyn, that's the name. That little rule of opening the barbecue, opening the grill to see the meat, mostly a myth. He says that tests show that even though the hot air does escape when you open the grill, the meat itself actually stays hot. Checking your ribs, rotating the brisket, you know, working on the meat a little bit for a minute, it's not going to ruin your cook. Barbecue dads everywhere are relaxing a little bit right now, maybe.
1: Are they or are they disagreeing?
0: They're probably disagreeing. Because, man, I know some grill masters that are passionate about the way they cook on a grill.
1: Yes.

0: A woman just broke a world record doing something that dads everywhere think they could also do. By the way, put me in that category.
1: Oh, what is it?
0: Tell you what it is. Coming up on the Moines Sick Man Show.

0: A woman known as the Lawn Queen.
1: The Lawn Queen.
0: Lawn Queen has just set a world record for mowing grass fast. She cut a football field-sized lawn in less than 15 minutes using a riding lawnmower at a park in Louisville.
1: Wow.
0: Now, here's the thing. The grass was extra tall, too. Guinness rules require that the grass maintained at least 6 inches high to simulate real-world high-load conditions. And she finished with 9 seconds left on the time limit.
1: That's pretty good.
0: There is somebody out there right now, and around 4 million dads going, yeah, but were the lines straight? Guilty. I did that.
1: Are you a line fanatic?
0: I am. I try to be anyway. I'm not good at it, but I try to be.

0: stroll. 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
0: Hefty slider bag. Seal it with a slide. One more time now, y'all. Come on.
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0: For the first time, beer consumption in France has overtaken wine consumption.
1: Oh, really?
0: Yeah, they finally realized it was much easier to crush the beer can on your head than a wine bottle. That's why.
1: I hope that's not the reason why.

0: Here in the U.S., we have French fries, Belgian waffles, Russian roulette, Greek yogurt, Chinese finger traps. But what do the other countries call American?
1: A burger?
0: Maybe. We'll talk about it coming up on the Mo and Stickman Show.
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1: People online are having some fun sharing things that are labeled American in other countries. You know, we have French fries and Belgian waffles. But in other countries, a lot of places call ranch dressing American dressing.
0: Really? It is probably top dressing here.
1: Cool Ranch Doritos in other countries are cool American.
0: What?
1: Hot dogs scream American overseas. Some countries, the word American basically means oversized.
0: I was going to say, I'm noticing a trend. It's the not so healthy for you food options.
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0: To be honest, I wish I had thought of this, or at least my wife had thought of this. A bride decided to give her husband a very realistic preview of how married life was going to be even before the wedding.
1: Oh, yeah?
0: Let's talk about that coming up on the Mullet Stickman Show.

0: Now, when I got married, the bar was not set very high. We had a very low-key wedding. There might have been 12 people there. I'm not making this up. Our wedding reception was at Shoney's Breakfast Bar. It was very low-key. So there's a woman named Ashley Stanley. She went viral because she showed up to her wedding wearing a bathrobe, slippers, no makeup, and hair rollers. And she married her high school sweetheart in Wales and said that she wanted to show her husband or give her husband a reality check about married life. She said, this is how
1: that day to do it.
0: This is how I'm going to be most of the time anyway. Matter of fact, the groom was in on it because he was wearing gym clothes and sneakers. Family members showed up in pajamas. It was a thing. Now, they did have a full fancy wedding later in the day with tuxes and gowns and makeup and the whole thing. But the bride says doing things the relaxed version first actually helped calm her nerves before the big ceremony.
1: I like the idea of it. I say, hey, just embrace it and do it the whole day, right?
0: Just let
1: don't even pay the money for the other one. Think of how much you're not spending if you don't buy the dress.
0: That's right.
1: And all the, you know, fancy fixings.
0: Curlers, comfortable clothes.
1: Get some pizzas, 2 liters.
0: I'm actually surprised you're for that.
1: I mean, I wouldn't be able to do it, but if you can embrace it, I say for

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1: Hefty, hefty, hefty.
0: Hefty Slider Bag. 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
1: Wow.
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0: Wow, that's awesome.
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2: Kenny Chesney just tied George Strait for one of the biggest records in country music history. Kenny's latest single, Carry On, became his 100th song to reach Billboard's country airplay chart. That ties George Strait for the most all time. Behind them are Garth Brooks with 93, Tim McGraw with 91, and Alan Jackson with 82. Kenny also still holds the record for the most number one songs in country airplay history with 33.
0: All right, you know how much I love me a good world record, right?
2: Oh, yes.
0: A 99-year-old woman just earned a Guinness World Record title after becoming the oldest person ever to crowd surf.
2: Okay.
0: And it happened during Brantley Gilbert's set at Rock the Country Festival in Texas. Now, this is not exactly out of character for her. Online, she's already known as the gangster granny thanks to her pranks videos and her wild personality. And if you're not following Gangster Granny, you totally should. She is so much fun. That's Third Shift Country News with Bo and Stickman.

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1: So you've heard of doom scrolling, right? Now there is doom jobbing.
0: Doom jobbing.
1: Yep. That's what happens when job hunters turn into nonstop stress scrolling, constantly refreshing job sites and rapid firing application at every opening you see, whether you're qualified for it or not, hoping that something finally sticks.
0: Ooh.
1: Doom jobbing.
0: Give me anxiety just talking about it.
1: Career coaches say that people get stuck applying to these huge numbers of jobs and hoping that something hits. Instead, it can leave you anxious, overwhelmed, and questioning yourselves with piles of rejection emails. Do they actually send rejection emails now?
0: I mean, I think some will notify you that you weren't chosen for the position. I feel like rejection is such a hard word there. They just maybe had other choices.
1: They say apply for jobs that actually fit. You know, spend more time networking, building relationships instead of panic clicking.

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0: Hefty slider bag. 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
1: This is...
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0: That puts a wraps on it for the Mo and Stickman show for today. Before we go, though, scientists have discovered that eating grapes can change how your skin behaves at the genetic level, giving you greater protection against UV exposure.
1: I like this.
0: And I'm not done.
1: Oh.
0: And drinking fermented grapes will change how you behave.
1: Yes, it will.
0: Say goodbye, Mo.
1: Goodbye, Mo.

0: This summer of freedom begins with a weekend getaway to San Diego. Saturday, June 20th, see Stephen Wilson Jr. Attend a private performance from newcomer Lakeland Lemmings. And on Sunday, meet Tyler Reddick before the Anduril 250 on Naval Base Coronado. 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
3: Asia had never hosted a World Soccer Championship. Japan and Korea split the duty. The first co-hosts in history. South Korea, coached by the Dutchman Gus Hiddink, had never won a single World Cup match in their history. They beat Poland, drew with the United States, beat Portugal. In the round of 16, they beat Italy in extra time. Ung Jong-hwan's golden goal, sending 60 million Koreans into the streets in red shirts. Then Spain on penalties. Quarterfinal, semifinal. Germany finally stopped them. Controversial refereeing decisions still echo, but the image that lasted was the Red Devils, an entire peninsula painted with crimson, chanting in unison, finding out who they could be when the world watched.
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0: Good morning, Chicago. It's Melissa and Austin here on US 99, Chicago's country station. Good morning, Melissa.
1: Good morning, Austin.
0: How are you?
1: I'm good. It's Friday, and we are raising money to get a dog to a vet.
0: Heck yeah,
1: there we are. We sure are, because we love our veterans. It's Military Appreciation Month, and it's Memorial Day on Monday. And we are here to take care of our veterans.
0: I want to know who is going to be the very first donation on this beautiful Friday. Who is going to be the first person to text the word dog, D-O-G, to 312-946-4995 and get in and donate anything? $1, $5, $10, whatever. We don't care. Well, I just want to know who's going to be the first donation today.
1: For people who don't know, America's Vet Dogs spends 2 years and $50,000 to train one dog to go to a vet who suffers from PTSD, night terrors, has mobility issues, hearing issues, seeing issues. The list goes on and on. And these dogs are so incredibly trained and special that the bond that happens between the veteran and the dog is something that's completely unimaginable. And you're going to be hearing some from vets that we talked to later today, and maybe that we even talked to yesterday, where you're going to be able to hear their stories, and then you will be able to really understand why America's Vet Dogs is such an important organization and why what we're doing is such an important thing.
0: We got our first dog text of the day from the 630.
2: Come on!
0: Let's see if that turns into our first donation of
1: okay.
0: the day.
1: Okay, you know? Let's hope that it does.
0: We've been talking about it all week, obviously, because this is near and dear to our hearts, obviously with Memorial Day coming up and just with the men and women who have served this country and have sacrificed so much of their lives. I think this is the best way that we can repay them. Melissa, you said something yesterday that really sat with me. Was like, you know, like when you see a serviceman or woman in the airport, and like you go up and you say thank you, and you walk away from that being like, that was two words that I gave to someone that literally sacrificed so much for this country.
1: Oh, absolutely.
0: I wish I could do more.
1: Because you don't know what to do.
0: Right.
1: Like, what can you do to help?
0: Hello, we got you right here. This is a great way to show our veterans how much we appreciate them. A Chicagoland veteran is going to get a service dog, hopefully, from us and from the donations that we are able to raise today.
1: I hope so. It takes $50,000 to get a dog trained. $50,000.
0: That's a lot. But when you hear about, and you will hear today about what these dogs do specifically, you'll be like, oh, wow, I can see why that it costs so much to train these dogs to do the tricks and the abilities that they come away from America's Vet Dogs with.
1: Yeah, and one final thought. When the vets get the dogs, that doesn't mean America's Vet Dogs stops taking care of the veterans. They don't. They're always there for support. And sometimes these veterans go through multiple dogs.
0: We are going to be raising money all day today. This is it. If you're, where are my procrastinators at? You know, you've been hearing us talk about America's Vet Dogs all week long. Here on Melissa and Austin on Melissa and Austin's Get a Vet a Dog a week. This is the last day. So come on, get in. 312-946-4995 is the number. Text the word dog. And coming up next, we're going to hear from Jason Ditzler, an Army veteran who received his service dog, Edgar, from America's Dog Pack in 2017.

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0: Ladies and gentlemen, we got it. The very first donation on this Friday for Melissa and Austin's Get a Vet a Dog fundraiser. Miss Margaret Quain is in with $51.
1: Nice. Thank you so much, Margaret. You are going to do even that amount, no matter what. I don't care if it's $5, $50, or $5,000. Every little bit helps.
0: I'm glad you said that, Mel, because the very next donation we got in, our second donation of the day, was from David Coney, $250.
1: Thank you, David. That's amazing. Thank you so much.
0: And third, and I'm going to give this one just as much love because it's what we say, Alex Mirabile, I hope I'm pronouncing that correctly, says USA, USA, USA with a $5 donation.
1: Nice. That's all it takes.
0: You know what? USA. We celebrate all three of those just USA. Equally.
1: USA.
0: USA. Thank you, Alex. We really do appreciate it. Now, to learn more about America's Vet Dog, we're joined by U.S. Army veteran Jason Ditzler, who received his dog Edgar from America's Vet Dogs in 2017. And Jason, did you feel when you met Edgar that that dog was perfectly paired for you right away?
2: Yes, absolutely. It's funny because when you go through the process and they ask for you to send in videos of you walking, they want to see what your gait is. They want to see how you do certain things. And so when you actually meet your dog, it really does feel like they're like specific just to you. And it's absolutely amazing.
0: Jason, what was life like before Edgar?
2: So before I got Edgar, I was in a four-bedroom house. And I would hear something and it wouldn't really click that I heard something, but I knew that I wasn't hearing everything. So I wasn't sleeping. I wasn't able to fully relax. And then, you know, when I gotten told about service dogs, I said, well, what, they got hearing ear dogs now? And somebody just kind of smacked me upside the head and said, hey, you're being really close-minded about this. Dogs can do it all. So I looked around and I ran into America's Vet Dogs. The one thing that stuck out to me was I was completely broke when I applied. And so when I applied, I was like, hey, tell me now if there's going to be something that pops out, you know, as far as cost, because if you're going to pop something out at the end, I'm not going to be able to do it. And they said, no, it is 100% no charge to veterans and first responders. So I ended up applying and here I am.
1: That's pretty incredible. You know, we have fantastic listeners here at US 99. What do you think you would say to people who are thinking about donating and the importance of that because of how much it helps vets?
2: First of all, to the people who are thinking about donating, I would say, please do. It has changed my life now for just shy of 10 years. And this isn't something that ends with one service dog. As Edgar rolls into his retirement age, there will be a time when I roll back to New York and we'll get a new service dog. So it is a lifetime commitment that America's Vet Dogs provides. Just that small support each donor gives is what helps them to provide each and every vet lifetime support.
0: All right, you just heard it. 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

0: Thanks for your help with Melissa and Austin's Get a Vet a Dog.
1: Where are our early risers at? Our 6 a.m. crew. Look, we wake up with you every morning, right? We are the ones that are up before everyone else. Let's see if we can be the most generous hour of the day today. This is the final day of Melissa and Austin's Get a Vet a Dog Week. This is our Melissa and Austin Get a Vet a Dog Radiothon all day today. And we want to try and raise enough money to get a veteran, a Chicagoland veteran, a service dog. And we're currently at $17,888.
2: Okay. We have a ways to go because it costs $50,000 for one dog. But sure, there is some massive major training that goes into this, which is why it's so much. And it takes 2 years. So yeah. It takes a long time.
1: We're just trying to raise as much as possible today. But do you think in the next 19 minutes that we could get that $112 that we're looking for to get us over $18,000?
2: $112 with this audience? Oh, absolutely.
1: Okay.
2: I don't have any doubt.
1: Let's see if we can get over $18,000 before 7 a.m.
2: All right. Okay. Text the word dog to 312-946-4995. We'll send a link right to your phone. It's quick. It takes like 30 seconds.
1: Yeah. And to learn more about America's Vet Dogs, I feel like there's no better person to speak about the institution that is than President and CEO of America's Vet Dogs, Mr. John Miller, who has been there for over 7 years. And John explains exactly how this helps.
3: So partnerships like this are vital to what we do, right? You know, we don't charge. You know, it costs us more than $50,000 for each dog that goes out. And so you guys trying to raise for us is really going to change a family's life, right? It's going to put a veteran or first responder in a much better position in their lives. And you know, we've seen on numerous occasions, almost instantly, when veterans or first responders get their dog, it's a life-changing moment. And it's not only for that individual, but it's the whole family that's really impacted and, you know, putting families back together. So that's what we're trying to do here.
1: Dogs, veterans, I tell you what, I feel like there's two separate things that literally keep us free, right?
2: Yeah.
1: The veterans keep us free here, right, in America, and the dogs just keep us free, like our souls free, right? Yeah.
2: Veterans with physical injuries, blindness, hearing loss, these dogs act as a gateway back to independent living. The dogs are trained to execute very precise tasks based on their handler's unique needs. So it's really important. And then the work that America's Vet Dogs does is absolutely incredible, but they can't do it without you.
1: Come on, 6 a.m. hour, our crew, our early risers, help us out here.
2: Go, guys.
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2: Let's do this. We can make this, right? We can make this amount.
1: $18,000 in 16 minutes?
2: Well, we're almost there.
1: Yeah, we want to pass $18,000.

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0: Chicago!
1: Right, you guys.
0: Oh, my gosh.
1: I have never been so excited than I am right now because you guys have hit the mark.
0: You know what? We were like, do you think we can get to 18,000 before the end of the hour? Melissa, we're over $19,300.
1: And who do we have to thank for that?
0: Well, a couple of people. One in particular, and this one is really of note, because this is essentially one of the people we're raising money for, Mr. Matthew Delegato.
1: And if you're wondering who he is,
0: he's going to join us in the final hour today.
1: He's a recipient of a dog from America's Vet Dog.
0: He's a Chicagoland veteran. His service dog, Zave, as you may know, you may remember him coming in last year and talking to us. And we spoke to him earlier this week. He gave
1: $100. All right.
0: Thank you.
1: Now that's
0: Thank
1: talking
0: you,
1: about somebody who really believes in this program.
0: He says, I got you, Melissa and Austin. And then, to cap it off, now you're probably like, wait, I thought you were trying to get over 18,000. How do you have over 19,000? It's because of the generous donation of Lisa S., who gave $1,000.
1: Lisa?
0: Are you kidding me, Lisa?
1: Did she say why?
0: She said, in memory of my dad in the Korean War and my brother,
1: my goodness,
0: 30 years who served.
1: Oh, my goodness. Thank you so much.
0: There is no better way to honor those. Going into this wonderful Memorial Day weekend, there's no better way to pay tribute and to show thanks to our veterans than with your wallet, honestly.
1: You know who else I hear has some ties to veterans? Ron Coomer.
0: Ron Coomer. Yes, who we're going to get to very quickly. In fact, speaking of Ron Coomer, it's time for Austin Makes a Call, brought to you, It's Not a Game, Illinois.com. Remember, a walk is free, a DUI is not. Drive sober or get pulled over. The Cubs have the Astros this weekend.
1: Okay.
0: And I have, you know what? I'm taking the Cubs. Because the Astros,
1: taking the Cubs today. Okay.
0: The Astros aren't that great this year, and they're cheaters. People don't forget the 2017 World Series.
1: Oh,
0: so
1: wow.
0: I'm saying the Cubs take the Astros this weekend. We'll find out on Monday if I'm right. And you know what? Speaking of the Cubs, let's turn to our guy, Mr. Ron Coomer, as part of Coom's Corner. Coming up next, we're going to talk some vet dogs with him right here on Melissa and Austin. 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

0: It's Melissa and Austin's Get a Vet a Dog Day today. The Radiothon's going on all morning long. And you know, Melissa, on Fridays is when we normally talk to our guy, Ron Coomer, as part of Coomer's Corner.
1: Yep.
0: Brought to you by Flight by Yingling, 2.6 carbs, 95 calories. Flight by Yingling, the next generation of light beer. And I'm happy to announce that that's happening right now. Ron, you're joining us on a very special day, a day we're trying to raise enough money to get a Chicagoland veteran a service dog, all with just people's donations. And it's been tremendous thus far. How are you?
2: I am doing great, and congratulations to you guys on doing this. You know, my grandparents were both in World War II, my grandfathers. My dad was a Air Force vet who has passed, and my uncle was in Vietnam. So I think, you know, it touches me and my family, you know, very closely. And I have friends that have had, that have service dogs and all of that. And it's just an incredible thing. So congrats to you guys for what you're doing. Very, very needy cause and very good one. It's just really cool.
1: Yeah. I mean, it's really expensive too. It's a $50,000 process and it takes 2 years to get a dog trained because there's a lot of work that goes into it.
2: Wow.
0: Ron, are you a dog guy or have you ever owned a dog?
2: I am. I am a dog guy. The only problem is when I was a kid growing up, we had chihuahuas.
0: That's great.
1: They're
0: cute. Just knowing Ron, because Ron's a big guy. Like obviously a baseball player. He's a masher, right? And to see him with a chihuahua has to be the best visual ever. With this, like, you can't help but think about your experience with your own dog, right? And it's like,
1: and the bond you
0: and the
1: have
0: relationship
1: with your
0: you
1: dog.
0: Have. Exactly. And to know that not only are we giving that to a, you know, a former armed service member of our great country, but they're doing things for these servicemen and women that are unheard of. Like, you know, they're eliminating their sleepless nights from night terrors or PTSD. And
1: yeah, if they have physical limitations, they can pick things up if somebody's in a wheelchair.
0: Right.
1: I mean, it's really a big deal. It turns the lives around of vets.
2: Wow. It's incredible of what you guys are doing. And yes, I am an all in. I'd be happy to. I'll donate $1,000 and see if we can get other Cub fans.
0: What? Oh my gosh.
2: Do the same.
1: Oh my gosh. Okay.
0: Ryan.
1: What?
0: Oh my gosh.
1: Cubs fans.
0: Okay.
2: Yeah. So
1: Ron, just put out the call.
0: Yeah, seriously. We should set a challenge amongst Cubs fans and Sox fans and see who can.
1: Oh, we could add it up and see
0: a little crosstown classic. Yeah. So make sure you put in your memo line whether you're a Cubs fan or a Sox fan when you text the word dog, D-O-G, to 312-946-4995. Ron, you are literally the man. Like, we love you. We love getting a chance to spend time with you every Friday. And thank you, man. We cannot thank you enough for your generous donation.
2: No, it's congratulations to you guys. Let's go Cub fans. Let's go. Let's make some money for sure. Let's get some dogs to our vets.
0: He is Ron Coomer, brought to us every week as part of Coom's Corner, brought to you by Flight by Yingling, the next generation of light beers. And Yingling actually does a lot to support our veterans. They've got special edition Team Red, White, and Blue cans and a spot on their website to where you can donate directly to support veterans. 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So we love our Yingling beer. And we love you, Ron. Thank you so much.
2: Thank you, guys. Have a great day today.
0: Text the word dog, D-O-G, to 312-946-4995. It's Melissa and Austin. She said.

0: You thought the Crosstown Classic ended last weekend? No siree, Bob. Not here. Not in Melissa and Austin. Because we've got the Crosstown Classic Hour, this hour, trying to raise money for America's Vet Dogs,
1: right,
0: baby.
1: It costs $50,000 to get a dog trained and then to get them prepared to go to a vet in need. And now we need you to step in and say whether you're a Sox fan or a Cubs fan and be one of those people so we can tally it up at the end of the hour and see which wins.
0: That's right. Text the word DOG, D-O-G, to 312-946-4995. Text DOG. What you'll get back is a link. And click on that link. That's where you donate. And then when you're going to donate, you put in a memo, you know, like what are you donating for or whatever you want to say. But just make sure you include whether you are a Cubs fan or a Sox fan.
1: We're going to see. Do we have more Cubs fans or Sox fans? What do you think?
0: Well, I don't know which we have more of. I want to know who's the more generous of the fan bases. That's
1: I want to know both.
0: 312-946-4995. Text the word dog to us right now. We'll send the link right to your phone. Thank you guys so much. We are over $19,500. Thank you to people like Jessica G, who says thank you to our vets. Happy Memorial Day.
1: Okay,
0: again.
1: Great.
0: It is Memorial Day weekend.
1: It is.
0: Jody P is in. Trashman Tim is in.
1: Shout out to Trashman Tim. We know you. You're the best.
0: And Shannon C, Tabitha B. I feel like I'm just like naming characters
1: amazing.
0: On a sitcom right now.
1: Well, maybe we could get to, I don't know, $500 by the end of the
0: hour? Don't say it.
1: To cross it over?
0: And even 20K?
1: Yeah.
0: Okay, so we're at 19.5 right now.
1: It's not easy to do.
0: No,
1: that's
0: it's not
1: kind
0: easy.
1: Of a big ask.
0: It is a big ask.
1: That.
0: Can we get to 20K by the end of the hour? We got 50 minutes. So that's what? That's $100 every 10 minutes.
1: Oh, my God. Okay, maybe I did ask too much. I don't know. Can you guys help us get there?
0: 312-946-4995. Look, if everyone donates $5, we can get there.
1: Ooh, that's true.
0: Right?
1: $5?
0: That's not much,
1: we'll
0: right? That's a cup of coffee. 312-946-4995. Text the word DOG, D-O-G. 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We're keeping track. This entire hour.
1: It's Cubs Sox Hour.
0: Yeah, it's the Crosstown Classic Hour here on Melissa and Austin's Get a Vet a Dog Radiothon. 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
1: This Crosstown Classic Hour that we are throwing this week for Melissa and Austin's Get a Vet a Dog Radiothon is really interesting because I will say this. 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
2: But
1: Sox fans lead in the amount given.
2: What? 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
1: They're giving more, but Cubs fans are giving us more donations. 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Real interesting. 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We talked to Coom as part of Coom's Corner at the beginning of the hour, and we made this hour a Cubs versus Sox hour. We're going to see who can give the most. 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
2: Okay.
1: We've got a few Sox fans, a few Cubs fans in. Yeah, oh yeah. We got one anonymous donor said, wish I could give more, which, don't ever say that.
2: Do not question yourself.
1: Any amount helps.
2: Seriously, do not question yourself.
1: This is for my daughter, Maddie, who just finished her contract with Marines and Sox side.
2: Hey, there we go. Thank you so much.
3: We have been getting a couple of text messages of people being confused. If for some reason the link doesn't work on the text, you can also go to vetdogs.org/US99. That's vetdogs.org/US99. It will send you right to our donation.
1: That is the link that we are sending you when you text the word dog.
2: I also think that if you text the word dog again, the link probably will refresh.
1: Guys, just got to pick one. You know, we wanted to try and reach 20,000 by the end of the hour.
3: Yeah.
1: We still have 35 minutes left in the hour. And Stella Z just gave $500.
2: Stella!
1: Come on!
2: So where are we now?
1: We are at $20,300.
3: Did she say if she was a Cubs or Sox fan?
1: Did not say.
3: Okay.
2: Oh, my gosh.
3: Sounds like a Cubs fan to me. I don't know.
1: Kyle, you can't do that.
2: Let's try to get to $20,500.
1: $20,500.
2: Okay. Only a couple hundred bucks.
1: Yeah, it's $140.
2: Yeah.
1: $140. Okay.
2: Let's
1: try and get to 25 by the end of the hour.
2: And then we'll also do a check-in to see who's donating more, Cubs or Sox, and then who is donating more money.
1: There we go. So again, text the word dog to 312-946-4995, and we'll send the link right to your phone. And remember to enter in the memo if you're a Cubs fan or a Sox fan. Coming up next, though, we're going to talk to Rodney Harmon, who is a U.S. Army veteran, and he got his service dog, Duke. He's from Ohio, from America's Vet Dogs. So don't go anywhere. Sox, Cubs fan, it's a Crosstown Classic Hour. 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
1: It's our Crosstown Classic Hour here on Melissa and Austin's Get a Vet a Dog Radiothon. 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Currently, we are tied in donations, but the Sox are leading in the amount given. But right now, we've got Rodney Harmon, who is a U.S. Army veteran. He's got a service dog, Duke, from America's Vet Dogs. And Rodney, how long have you had Duke?
2: I've had Duke since December 2022. I'm a veteran with PTSD, to be clear. As I've dealt with my adjustment difficulties from service, from war specifically, I was told by various individuals that maybe a dog would be a good idea for me. I myself have never had a pet, didn't grow up with pets. Okay. So I can't say that I really knew that there would be an inherent value. But one day I was having a bad day and was scrolling through my phone and saw an ad for vet dogs and recalled back to those several conversations that I've had with friends and family that have recommended that I look into this. And when I saw that ad come across, I decided to call the next day. And a few months later, here I am with Duke.
3: Oh, look at that. That's How great. Has Duke helped you?
2: Oh, Duke has been great. Individuals with PTSD, you wouldn't really think of PTSD as being a mobility issue, but it quite literally is. The way individuals like myself move in and out of society, in and out of public places, is quite restricted. And we oftentimes restrict our literal mobility by not going places, opting to go at times where there would be fewer people. We tend to kind of become rather reclusive. I would say that Duke has made me far more mobile and far more emotionally agile. He serves as a great distraction, one, because I don't feel like I'm by myself. I'm with him. I'm caring for him, knowing that he's caring for me. We have this companionship, kind of the battle buddy thing that we spoke of heavily in the military. We go to the stores as opposed to me by myself. He's looking out for me. I'm looking out for him. It's a tandem type deal. So again, how it's increased my mobility is made me more able to interact in ways that I really have not been able to do so smoothly or comfortably in the past.
1: In obtaining Duke, you didn't even have to spend a dime.
2: No, absolutely not. And I'm so thankful for that. So, not a dime. No, sir.
3: We keep hearing that these dogs can completely turn a veteran's life around. What would you tell people who don't know that much about America's Vet Dogs, why this organization is so important to veterans?
2: Oh my gosh. I cannot speak highly enough about the entity that is America's Vet Dogs. So genuinely loving, very concerned, and just they're so invested. I've never been around or part of an organization that's that committed to the mission, I tell you.
3: Wow.
2: And you can see that they exude that. That passion really comes through, and they will walk you through. They will be caring. They will be kind. Again, they will educate you along the way. There will be no surprises. I would truly tell one that there's probably not a better organization out there for you to connect with, to pair with a service dog than America's Vet Dogs.
3: Wow.
2: It was among the best decisions of my life.
3: You can change a veteran's life like Rodney's. Text dog to 312-946-4995, and we can get a local veteran the service dog that they need. Plus, this is our Sox Cubs Hour. If you're going to donate, make sure you put a little memo, whether you're the Cubs fan or you're the Sox fan, so we can tally the whole thing up and see who wins at the end of this hour. It's Melissa and Austin's Get a Vet a Dog Radiothon.

0: Wow, wow, Cubs fans.
1: What's going on? Wow, what's Cubs the update? What's I can't going see on? It from yeah, over
0: that's
1: here.
0: A great question, Mel. What is going on, yes. Cubs fans? Because the Sox are currently tied in the number of donations between the Sox and the Cubs.
1: Okay.
0: But the Sox are giving more. So
1: what?
0: Looks like the Sox fans are what? More generous
1: what?
0: In this Crosstown
1: oh
0: Classic
1: gosh.
0: Hour that we have got for Melissa and Austin's Get a Vet a Dog Radiothon happening all morning this morning.
1: Yeah, we're having our own Crosstown Classic today. So come on, Sox fans, Cubs fans, put in the memo when you make a donation, which one's your favorite, so we can tally the whole thing up at the end of the hour.
0: 312-946-4995 is the number. We are, text the word dog. And we will send the link right to your phone. And again, as Kyle mentioned last hour, if dog, for whatever reason, isn't working for you, it's just vetdogs.org/US99.
1: Yeah.
0: Vetdogs.org/US99.
1: The process is super quick, too. So don't think it's going to be,
0: oh, no.
1: you know, taking... You know, 10 or 15 minutes. It takes like a minute or two, not even that probably. And then you're in and out. So I know your day is busy.
0: Yeah.
1: If you can take a few seconds to help us raise as much money as possible to get a vet a dog, we would really appreciate it. The cost is $50,000 per dog. So we're doing as much as we can right now.
0: We're trying to get to $20,500 by the end of the hour. So we got about 19 minutes to do so. Only got about like $40 to do so.
2: Guys, we just reached it.
1: We did?
2: We just reached it.

0: it
1: fresh
0: because of a $500 donation.
1: Oh, come on.
0: From a Cubs fan.
2: Oh, boy.
3: Wow. So
2: they're stepping up.
3: That literally puts the Cubs ahead.
0: Yeah.
3: That puts the Cubs ahead.
0: Just saying. Go Cubs, go.
3: In both donations and in total.
0: I'm just saying, Cubs are struggling right now. Maybe this is the boost they need to get back on track this season.
3: I'm just saying. Don't let the Cubs get hot. That's for sure. We also want to shout out Barbara E., who gave in memory of Sergeant Eric Lill, who was killed in action in July 2007 in Iraq.
2: Thank you so much.
3: Thank you, Barbara E. That is literally what we're doing this for. You know, that is why we're doing it.
2: Yes.
3: It's Memorial Day weekend this weekend. Thank you so much. Also, that Cubs fan that gave $500, that's Kevin C. Shout out to Kevin C.
2: Thanks, Kevin. I can tell you're competitive.
3: Real quick, let's hear from our
2: Bart.
3: Guy, Bart. Yes, he's a Navy vet who struggles with PTSD. And let him explain to you exactly what these service dogs do for you, especially at night.
4: Some of the things that she helps me with is, one is nightmare interruption. So if I'm having a flashback or, you know, bad experience in a dream, she hears me rustling or making a noise and she wakes me up. She used to just kind of nuzzle me, and now she'll jump, you know, on my chest so there's no sleeping through it. So that's amazing because I won't take any type of sleeping medication to help me sleep or whatever because I don't want to be in a situation where I can't wake up, you know, so to speak. That's wonderful. And the other thing she does is she can sense me stress, and she'll put her head in my lap. That's called rest. And she'll put her head into my lap, you know, for me to pet her. So that's two amazing things, you know, that she does.
3: It really is amazing what they do. And also, the Cubs are taking a commanding lead because Jody in with a $100 donation.
2: What?
3: For all that I've served, thank you. She says, go Cubs.
2: Look at that.
3: It's Sox fans.
2: Yeah.
3: Now you got to pick it up.
2: It's the Crosstown Classic. Just

0: It's getting a little bit out of hand right now. It is getting a little bit out of hand. It's their Crosstown Classic Hour here on Melissa and Austin's Get a Vet a Dog Radiothon. And look, we were hyping Sox fans for giving more than Cubs fans. They were tied in donations, but Sox fans were giving a little bit more.
1: We
0: may have poked the baby bear if we would.
1: People who are very competitive right now.
0: Cubs fans came up in a big way. I'm just going to say this. Cubs fans now lead by over $600.
1: Oh, Sox fans, are you going to put up with that?
0: So that means within the last 6 minutes, however long it's been, Cubs fans have given about $1,000.
1: Oh, wow. To catch up and then go over.
0: And to go over. So now they lead by $600. Sox fans, where are you at, Sox fans? Come on.
1: You guys started out so strong.
0: You took the actual Crosstown Classic last weekend. Now let's take this Crosstown Classic this weekend. Where are you at? 312-946-4995 is the number. Text the word dog. We'll send the link right to your phone where you can donate. We encourage you to put in the memo line if you're a Cubs fan or a Sox fan. And if you want to give in honor of someone like that you know or love that's maybe served or a veteran, you can do that as well and then throw in whether you're a Sox fan or Cubs fan.
1: We're going to tally this up, though, at the end of the hour. So you stay tuned. You'll find out who wins. Is it the Cubs or is it the Sox? With the US 99 Crosstown Classic, all benefiting America's Vet Dogs.
0: Oh no, it's getting even uglier. The Cubs are up by $700 now because Mary Ellen Lee just gave $100. Said, "God bless our veterans. Go Cubs."
1: Did you know a $100 donation provides vaccinations for dogs in the service dog program?
0: There's
1: specific areas that your money goes to. It's not just also putting money towards the training. These dogs need medical care. So you know that you need to know that that's where some of that is going to.
0: Pamela Z, she's in, gave $100 for the
1: for
0: Cubs.
1: Who?
0: The Cubs are up by $800. Sox fans, come on. Sox fans, where are you at? Are you going to put up with this? $800.
1: Are you going to put up
0: with this? The Cubs are crushing the Sox by $800 right now. Come on, Sox fans.
2: Come on.
0: Rise up and give. 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
1: Just know America's Vet Dogs, they help treat veterans with physical injuries, blindness, hearing loss. 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
0: We are going to give an update on this Crosstown Classic Hour, which comes to a close in 11 minutes, coming up after this. So Sox fans, Cubs fans, get in. 312-946-4995. Text the word dog. 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
17: USA. It's Melissa and Austin's Get a Vet, a Dog.
20: Okay, the total for our Crosstown Classic. Now, I'll say this. Sox fans, you responded in a very big way. You came up big. We said, look, Cubs fans are crushing you right now. They are dominating you in the amount donated when they text DOG to 312-946-4995.
21: Yeah.
20: They were up by 800 when we went to break. Well, I'm sorry to say that the Sox fans did respond, but the Cubs fans are still dominating.
21: Oh, my gosh.
20: Cubs,
21: Cubs,
20: because the Cubs also responded to even more donations.
21: Wow. There's a lot of competition in there. You guys are very competitive.
20: Oh, wait. We just got a donation from Ryan, or Ryan S., which is funny that his name's Ryan. It should be like... you would think it'd be Ryan Sandberg. We'd be a Cubs fans, but no, he donated $250 for Sox fans.
21: Ooh,
20: and we
21: okay.
20: got Bless Our Veterans and Go Sox from Hannah M. That's $100. Yeah. So that's $350 right there.
21: Oh my gosh.
20: I'll
21: you
20: say
21: guys
20: this.
21: Are so funny.
20: Cubs fans, they just knocked it down. It's so the Cubs.
21: What's the difference? Like $300?
20: $500. $500. The Cubs still won. But Sox made a late push there. I still got three more minutes, so we'll see if that can change in the next 3 minutes. But Cubs fans are beating Sox fans by $500 right now.
21: This is so
20: wait, no, $450 because Elizabeth W. is in with $50 in memory of great grandfather and in honor of my uncle. Go
21: oh,
20: Sox!
21: That's so sweet.
20: Look, yeah, the Sox are trying to come back like they did last weekend. Let's see if they can do it. Got 2 minutes left. 312-946-4995. And when we come back, we have got a very special guest joining us.
21: We do a big friend of the show.
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1: Melissa, all morning we've been trying to raise as much money as we can for America's Vet Dogs with Melissa and Austin's Get a Vet a Dog. 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
2: Also somebody who is so well known in the Chicagoland area for years, who is a celebrity himself.
1: The name that is behind us on our studio walls, it's Woody here. It's Woody from Woody Buick GMC in Naperville and Gurnee. Woody, how are you?
3: Awesome. I'm awesome.
1: Thank you so much for taking the time to join us this morning. We appreciate it. You played a very big hand in our fundraising efforts last year for our very first Melissa and Austin Get a Vet a Dog Week. Now you're back. I guess we didn't scare you away.
3: Oh, I'm glad to be back. In fact, the last time I saw you, I said, when's that coming up? I just wanted to let you know that Woody Buick GMC, Naperville and Gurnee, and we'll jump in for maybe the first $5,000 donation that you can pick up.
1: Oh, my gosh.
2: Wow.
1: Oh, my gosh.
2: Thank you so much.
1: Oh,
2: that's incredible.
1: Man. By far our biggest donation yet. So thank you very much. We really do appreciate that. Why is donating to a cause like this so important to you?
3: Well, you know, we support and sponsor very many things for the veterans, and we have maybe for 20, 25 years. So something that has to do with the veterans, it goes to a good cause that can help somebody, and we know that our money goes to good use. This is a charitable cause, and we're partners, and what's good for you, me, and them, I think the end result's going to be the person that gets the dog. So, I mean, that's great.
2: Well, the interesting thing is that it takes $50,000 to train one dog. And it also takes 2 years to get this dog trained. So it's a really big deal because these dogs are trained in a very, very special, specific way to help vets. And a lot of these vets don't even realize how much they need a dog. So when they get them, they realize how incredibly special it is. And America's Vet Dogs pays 100%.
3: The dogs have saved their life.
2: And it has. A lot of vets have actually said the dog saves their life and gives their lives back to them and their families. So what you're doing is very incredible. We just cannot thank you enough. It's really important.
3: We do support the veterans all over Chicagoland. And this is something that we were looking forward to do. And I'm glad we got it on the calendar.
1: Take it from the leadership of Woody from Woody Buick GMC in Naperville and Gurnee. If you care to get your business behind donating, we would love to, take a phone call from you and love to shout you out because every little bit helps. We appreciate you so much, Woody.
2: I want to put a challenge to other local businesses. If Woody Buick GMC can do this, you guys can do this too.
1: And when you swing by Woody Buick GMC in Naperville or Gurnee, go in, find Woody, because odds are he will be there, and shake his hand and tell him thank you on behalf of all of us here at US 99, Melissa and Austin. If you're a listener of this show, just tell him thanks for the great work that you do. And Woody, you're the best. 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
1: He did the thing.
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0: Josh Ross here on It's Melissa and Austin Get a Vet a Dog fundraiser.
1: I was
0: expecting like a cheer or something.
1: Oh, well, like this?
0: Come on, because we are doing some really great work. And when I say we, I mean Melissa, myself, Kyle, but most of all, you. You are coming up big. Last hour was our Crosstown Classic Hour between the Cubs and the Sox. And it got tight there at the end. The Sox made a late push.
1: Yeah, what happened?
0: We did. Our last two donations of the hour were $100 each from Stephen A. and Mary Beth O'Connor.
1: Okay.
0: Both Sox fans.
1: Did they push him up over the edge of donations, total donations?
0: The winner of the Crosstown Classic Hour was...
1: Who?
0: The Cubs by $200.
1: Come on.
0: Sox, you know what? You gave a valiant effort, and I want to thank you so much.
1: That's so good. You guys are amazing, though, because everything you've done and every single penny you've donated is going to such an amazing cause to help vets.
0: Look at it this way, okay? We may be Sox fans. We may be Cubs fans. But we're all Bears fans, right?
1: Yeah.
0: Hey, bear down. Bear down all of us.
1: Yeah.
0: We should do a Bears hour and see who can win between the Bears and the Bears.
1: Yeah, no kidding.
0: No, this hour, you just heard from Woody Buick GMC in Naperville and Gurnee, donated $5,000. Again, thank you to Woody. We appreciate it. This hour is brought to you by our friends at Affinity Whole Health, though.
1: Yes, Affinity Whole Health. Lose weight like me. You can also feel great. Go to feelgreatillinois.com and... 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
0: $5,000,
1: we're pushing it out to other businesses.
0: Yes.
1: And local businesses, whether you're up in Wisconsin, Illinois, Indiana, doesn't matter. 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We would love to hear from you.
0: Just put it in the memo line of your donation. 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That's just DOG to 312-946-4995. It'll take you to it will send you a link. You go to that link, you make your donation, and in the memo line of your donation, just say the company that you work for and that you're donating on behalf of, like Hogger Electric. Right. Backyard Social. All of these companies have already donated. Chicago Fleet Wraps gave us a big donation yesterday.
2: Let's go.
0: Obviously, Woody Buick GMC in Naperville and Gurnee, you just heard from. Furry Pet Services, which is like a dog walking business and you know, like pet grooming. So thank you to them. We appreciate you guys. And then Trashman Tim gave a $500 donation from Flood Brothers.
1: That's amazing. So all businesses, we're reaching out to you, whether you are the business owner or you work at a business, give that business a shout out. We will make sure that we mention your name on the air.
2: Where are my Elgin businesses at?
0: Ooh.
2: I want an Elgin. You know what? Elgin, I know you do it big. I know I'm from Elgin.
0: Yeah.
2: And people, some have called it the E-dub.
0: The E-dub. Some people call it that.
2: No, it is not called that, but we should get the dub today. Elgin businesses, donate. 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
1: It's like Portage, Indiana businesses. I'm from Portage, guys. But maybe Valpo?
0: No, you know who's going to come up the biggest.
3: Say it.
0: What's up, Elmhurst? How we doing, Elmhurst, Elmhurst, the town that I know and love so well. Oh, so well. Where are you at? 312-946-4995 is the number. 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You want to donate a cup of coffee? 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
2: Come on.
0: 312-946-4995. 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
1: All right, there's your shout out.
0: They gave a cool $150. Okay. Thank you.
1: Very nice. And just because this is the business challenge hour doesn't mean that we don't want those donations or
0: pledges. If you're an individual, please.
1: Pledges to come from you as well.
0: Yes.
1: And in the memo, you can also say, you know, you have donated on behalf of so-and-so. Maybe there's a service member that you know in your family or a friend that's, you know, been as a vet, or maybe somebody who's currently like in the service right now.
2: With that $150, they actually were able to feed three dogs for 2 months at America's Vet Dogs.
0: There
2: that only costs $50. $50 donation feeds one dog for 2 months. Or put it this way, they just gave 15 snuggly beds for the moms and puppies in the nurseries of America's
0: Vet
2: Dogs.
0: See, every dollar counts. Thank you so much. Every dollar goes a long way with our friends at America's Vet Dogs. We are currently at $23,500. We want to try and get to $24,000 by the end of the hour. So we have 34 minutes. If you can help us get over $24,000 by the end of this hour, we're at $23,500 right now. 312-946-4995. Text the word dog and we'll send the link right to your phone. Again, this is, we're encouraging everyone to donate, obviously, but this is the business hour. So if you are a small business, big business, any type of company, you want to get in and donate on behalf of the company, we will give you a very special shout out. And coming up next, we're going to hear from Dr. Aletha Williams, U.S. Navy veteran and America's Vet Dogs program graduate. She's got her dog, Artie, and she's going to explain to us just how much he has meant to her. Text the word dog, 312-946-4995. Come on, let's get it going.
1: Go,
0: over 24,000 this hour. Let's do it.

0: Text the word dog to 312-946-4995. We're trying to get to $24,000 by the end of the hour. We're at $23,500. So we just need about $500 more in the next half hour.
1: Can we do it?
0: That's it.
1: That's all. Gosh, the
0: it's a big ask. It is a big ask. But joining us now, let's send it to Dr. Aletha Williams, who is a U.S. Navy Veterans and American Dog Vet Dogs Program graduate, and she has her dog, Artie.
1: When did you get Artie, and how did you find out that maybe you might need a dog from Vet Dogs to help you deal with daily emotions?
2: I have had Artie for over 4.5 years, and before that, I was close to going into a wheelchair. And what happened to me was I was one of the first female officers on ship. And so I was on constant stress. And when I wasn't listening, my body said, okay, I'm going to shut you down. And I could barely walk. When I would walk, it felt like a sword was just jabbing into my hip.
1: Yeah. Ouch. Is that when you figured out yourself that a dog might be helpful? Was that an idea you came up with, or did somebody bring that idea up to you?
2: It was me. I was feeling alone. I was feeling abandoned. So it was at the point where I felt like I needed some help. And I saw American Vet Dog, and I reached out to them and I said, I need some help with getting around. I need some help with walking. I need some help with just getting my life back.
0: Wow.
2: And Artie helps me get back out there to hike. I'm hiking again. I went from 100 yards to walking 3 miles now.
1: Wait, what a turnaround.
2: I just want to add one big thing. Being around in crowds, it was one of the biggest and hardest things for me to get back into. And I want to say Artie gave me back my life, because I'm able to go to the airport and travel now. And Artie does a position that American Vet Dog has taught me. And he does it so well. He gets me out to be around in the crowd. And so it makes my life a little bit less stressful, because I'm able to go back out and do the things that I do. Those lonely days when I'm having my anxiety attacks, those are the special moments that nobody knows about. Those are the moments that are even more, I'm about to cry. Those are the moments that nobody knows about.
1: Oh my goodness.
2: Those are the moments that are important, because Artie is there with me, and Artie gets it, and Artie does his job, and he's working 24/7, and the private time at home was the most important time, because he gets that those times as well, where he sees when mom is not okay, he's working still. And so people don't get that.
1: Well, Artie's been life-changing for you, and these dogs are life-changing for people who need them most. And thank you so much for talking to us and sharing that story. You know, we're trying to raise as much money as possible so we can get help for somebody else who desperately needs it.
2: Thank you. And I wouldn't have been a doctor without Artie, because he was there the entire way through my schooling. So he helped a lot with that stress point. So thank you so much, guys.
0: Our nation's veterans are some of the toughest people on planet Earth. And the fact that someone like Dr. Aletha Williams is moved to tears because of the impact that her dog, Artie, has made on her life just goes to show you just the importance of what we are doing here today.
1: America's Vet Dogs is a nonprofit organization dedicated to providing highly trained service dogs completely free of charge to disabled veterans, active duty service members, and first responders. And it costs more than $50,000 to breed, raise, train, and place just one of these assistance dogs. So we really need your help, because they have given the ultimate sacrifice for us, and this is our way of saying thank you.
0: We're trying to get over $24,000 threshold this hour. We're at $23,500. So please help us out in any way that you can. Every little bit helps. Even if you're just like, money's tight right now. All I can do is $5. That's fine. We will take it.
1: We've gotten some $5 donations.
0: We've gotten plenty.
1: And we absolutely appreciate it.
0: Thank you so much to everyone who has given thus far. If you can find it in your heart to do so, text the word dog to 312-946-4995. Again, dog to 312-946-4995. Let's see if we can get over 24,000 by the end of the hour. You're doing a great thing, Chicago. Let's keep it going.

0: It is a business hour here on Melissa and Austin's Get a Vet a Dog fundraiser. Listen, we want to thank all of the businesses that we've had jump in already, including a very generous $500 donation
1: from
0: Pinnacle Public Adjusters.
1: All right. Thanks, guys.
0: They write thank you to our veterans. No, thank you, guys. Honestly, the selflessness is being shown off today. If you've got a business or if you're just an individual and you want to donate, text the word dog to 312-946-4995. And I will say, the studio right now smells a little bit more like dog than it normally does, just thanks to Melissa. Because
1: wait a minute. What?
0: We have got
1: a dog in here.
0: We've got an actual dog in here this hour. Zave is in here with his owner, veteran Matthew Delgado. Matthew, how are you?
2: We're doing good. We're doing good. We're ready to have a pawtastic time, Austin.
0: You know, he came with the dog puns. He knows the way to my heart.
1: He does.
0: That's for sure.
1: You got Zave from America's Vet Dogs.
2: I did about 2 years ago. Actually, probably right around this time.
0: Wow.
2: And he's been just amazing for me. And I think last year I told you guys my daughter said, you know, daddy's no longer angry anymore.
0: Yes, that quote sits with me more than just about anything.
2: I live through it every day, and now people are saying, you're back. Like, that's it. Like,
1: so your friends are saying
2: friends, family.
1: Back to the guy we used to know.
2: Yes, and I'm feeling it too. Like,
1: you look happy.
2: Yeah.
1: You really do.
2: Thank you.
1: Just got a big smile on your face.
2: Yeah, and it's all because of him. It's all because of him and the work that we've put in together. And just as we continue to bond, it just gets better and better.
1: You know, I noticed about you brought Zave in the studio, and he's super friendly. He's been a beautiful dog.
0: Yes.
1: But he'll come over and say hi, and instantly he turns and looks at you.
0: Yeah, he's like, where's my dad?
1: Keeping his eye on you. And it's amazing to see how deeply trained this dog is and how the two of you seem to have a very strong bond.
2: And you know what's crazy? We haven't even scratched the surface yet because we're only 2 years in.
1: So, what is that? What do you mean?
2: So I hear from other vets who are 4, 5, 6 years in, and it just continues to grow and get tighter. And that bond that you guys have as you continue to work together, it just continues to grow and it continues to just strengthen and help you in every single way. So, I mean, I can't wait to see what is the next 2 years going to bring? And two years after that. So
1: what's really sweet is you were in here last year and I could tell you had that bond. But I'm going to go back and say it again. You seem happier even more so this year than last year. You've got a bigger smile on your face and you look more calm. And I mean, that just goes to say, or that just goes to prove what America's Vet Dogs do for veterans who need them. And you, suffered from night terrors, didn't you?
2: I did. So I have PTSD. I have mobility issues from my time over there. Really couldn't really deal with crowds really well. And now I'm going to all the things, part of all the things. You know, one thing is I'm a travel soccer coach, and I continue that today. We actually had a tournament this last weekend, and I normally wouldn't have been able to go to that. But he was with me the entire time. I got to watch my 11U boys play. Got to watch my daughter play on the girls' team just as dad. But it was all because of him. And I do got to give him a shout-out because our boys took second place.
0: There we go.
2: Caitlin Knights, good job. Good job, Caitlin Knights.
0: Look, we are all about shout-outs to the sports teams that you either play or coach for. Yeah.
2: Yes.
0: Shout-out the dads.
2: But to be honest with you, I wouldn't have been able to be there without him.
0: So that's incredible.
2: It's not just work that, you know, is great with him and gives me all the accommodations. It's everyone in my life now.
1: Do you ever wonder where you'd be without him?
2: I think I'd still be in a very dark place, and I don't know where I would be from a family aspect at this point, because before him, I was secluding myself, and I didn't even realize it, and I was going down a dark road.
0: Daddy's not angry anymore, a quote from Matthew's daughter, since he's gotten Zave. It's just truly a remarkable impact that these dogs make on our veterans' lives. While you guys were talking, we got a couple more businesses jumping in during this business hour.
1: Oh, great.
0: Here on Melissa and Austin's Get a Vet a Dog Radiothon. Teresa K is in honor of the veterans at Brave Hearts Therapeutic Riding in Harvard and Poplar Grove, Illinois.
1: Nice.
0: And Kathleen S is in from Peaceful Gathering Gathering quilt shop.
1: Oh,
0: she says, thanks, Vets.
1: I love that. So, thank you so much.
0: When we come back, we'll have more with Matthew and Zave. Shout out, Zave. I see you there, buddy. 312-946-4995. If you would like to donate, text the word dog right now.

0: This hour is brought to you by our friends at Guzman E. Gomez. Try Chicagoland's best fast food breakfast burrito today at Guzman E. Gomez. It is our business hour. If you have got a business that you would like to get in and donate, we encourage you to do so. This hour, we will give you a shout out. So make sure you text DOG to 312-946-4995. Now, you know what's funny, Melissa?
1: What?
0: Last year, we raised $25,000 by the end of the show last year, right?
1: Yes.
0: We are $400 away from $25,000. Let's see if we can get to that, our total last year,
1: yes,
0: by 9 a.m.
1: Okay.
0: That's 15 minutes.
1: Oh, what
0: can we
1: are
0: do
1: you
0: it?
1: Doing
0: we
1: right
0: need,
1: now?
0: We need $400 in 15 minutes. If you feel like you can help, we would love for you to get in and text DOG to 312-946-4995. Like our friend Shelby. Shelby gave a generous $30 donation. She
1: Thank
0: said,
1: you, Shelby.
0: Actually, $31 because today is her 31st birthday.
1: She's donating on her birthday?
0: She says, today is my 31st birthday and my two dogs mean the world to me. They have gotten me through so many hard times. They truly change
1: that
0: lives.
1: So true.
0: Thank you, Shelby,
1: Absolutely.
0: And happy birthday.
1: Happy birthday, girl.
0: Ryan B. is in to all the vets and his dad served in the reserves. So thank you, Ryan.
1: That's
0: both
1: perfect. Thank you so much.
0: Yeah, your donation and to your dad for donating. And if you would like to see Zave, who's in studio with us, with Matthew Delgado, his owner, the veteran, U.S. Army vet, correct?
2: U.S. Army, yes.
0: Yes. We've got a photo, a video posted to our stories at U.S. 99 Mornings on Instagram.
1: You can just see how cute Zave is.
0: Oh, my gosh. I was just petting him. He's licking my boots.
1: I know. He licked my face, and I love it.
0: Goodness. Okay. Can we clip that?
1: No.
0: Can we clip that little, isolate that?
1: You know what I'm saying over
0: All right.
1: Here.
0: So we need $25,000. We need $400 more to get to $25,000 before 9 a.m. If you can help out, text DOG 312-946-4995. We're going to come back with more from Matthew, from Zave, from our other dog, Melissa.
1: I got a dog. I'm not a dog.
0: Businesses, get in. Our business hour is almost up. 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
2: 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We appreciate you. 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
3: Oh, yeah.
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3: $500. 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
2: Remember, we were looking to get $400 to get us over the $25,000 threshold, which was our total when we went off the air last year.
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2: We just did that. Thank you to the many donations. Thank you so much. We are at $25,498.
3: $25,498.
2: Thank you. 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
3: Just remember, it takes more than $50,000 to breed, raise, train, and place just one assistance dog to a vet. 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
2: We've got Matthew Delgado, a U.S. Army veteran, in the studio with us. His dog, a service dog, Zave, who he got from America's Vet Dogs, they're both here with us.
3: I want this dog so bad.
2: Matthew, are you Cubs or Sox guy?
4: I am a Sox fan, so I was just going to say, Austin, I think Zave knows you might be a Cubs fan because he's staying on this side of the table.
3: Yeah, you know what?
4: So yeah. I just got to say, where are my Sox fans at? Come on.
2: You know what's funny is you say that because last hour was our Crosstown Classic hour, right? Cubs versus Sox, and the Cubs did win by like 300, 400 bucks. But we're still getting text messages coming in with people saying either go Cubs or go Sox, and we're getting more Cubs. Still.
3: More Cubs?
2: So,
3: still?
2: I mean, like, maybe we continue the crosstown. Maybe we keep it rolling and seeing if Sox fans can step up. Because the Cubs fans have been kind of dominating this lately.
3: Do you want to do that till 10?
2: Why not? Okay. Why, if you're a Cubs, put it in the memo of your donation. Because, like, Rachel H., she said she donated $50 and said for all the active duty and veterans I love. P.S. Go Cubs. And Kevin C. from Allstate Insurance in Oswego, he said go Cubs in his memo.
3: Oh, he did.
2: So
3: okay.
2: People are still putting the Cubs and Sox in their memos.
3: Right. But just remember, you don't have to be a Cubs or a Sox fan to donate and to take care of our vets, especially for everything they've ever done for us in this country. Every single dollar counts.
2: Matthew, before we go, send a message out to your Sox fans, your Sox fans' brethren.
4: That, what I would say is, let's go Southside. Come on, let's go. We got to beat these Cubs fans. We beat them last weekend. We got to beat them this time. Let's go.
3: Look at you.
2: Text the word dog, 312-946-4995. Get in. We've got a few minutes left in our business hour. Text dog to 312-946-4995. We'll send the link right to your phone.

0: We have got so much generosity in the Chicagoland area, and we cannot even begin to thank you enough for everything you have done. We have surpassed our total that when we went off the air last year, we raised about $30,000 last year in total. That was with the weekend following. But when we went off the air, we were at $25,000. I'm happy to report we're at $25,900 as we stand right now. And we still have another hour to go. So this is our last hour that we are on the air. If you would like to donate, we would appreciate it so much. Text the word dog to 312-946-4995 for the link to do so.
1: What are we going to try to get to?
0: We're at 25.9. Do we say 27? That's 1,100 bucks.
2: Oh, come on.
3: Let's do it.
0: You think so,
3: we
0: Matthew?
3: We can do it.
0: You think?
1: In 1 hour?
3: We can do it.
0: Look, we've got U.S. Army veteran Matthew Delgado in here with us, with his service dog, Zave. He is a recipient of the generosity from you that have given to America's vet dogs, have provided a wonderful life for him and so many countless other veterans. We're looking to raise money for a service dog for a Chicagoland veteran like Matthew Delgado, who is with us right now.
1: So if you want to donate, you can text the word dog to 312-946-4995. We can still do business shout outs. Mm-hmm. If you have somebody you want to say donate in honor of and put that in a little memo, we can also mention that too.
0: Right.
1: Any little bit helps. So again, text the word dog to 312-946-4995.
0: $4.95. Like Bo, and I apologize in advance, I'm going to butcher this name, but Bo Zweidinger Insurance, I hope I pronounced that correctly. Bo Zweidinger Insurance gave a donation. Thank you, Bo Z, my man, thank you. And Nina O gave a donation in honor of S&L Window Washing in Elmhurst.
1: Hardworking
0: guys. I called out Elmhurst, and Elmhurst comes up big, of course. Hardworking guys who respect vets and dogs.
1: Nice.
0: Tyler, Lasanti, Bagnall, and Santangelo.
1: Way to say it, Austin.
0: I am butchering these names. I apologize. Let's just SNL window washing. Thank you.
1: Thank you so much. It really means a lot to
0: us. And shout out to Elmhurst for coming up big and answering the call. And look, we did bring back Cubs socks. The challenge, if you want to throw in the memo, if you're a Cubs fan or a Sox fan.
1: We decided to extend it until 10 o'clock to see, out of Cubs and Sox fans, who can donate the most money. And you guys are very competitive.
0: Yeah, Kristen S. is in honor of my grandpa. She says, go Cubbies. Cubbies. Okay. Matthew.
3: Listen, my daughter's loving this. She's listening right now.
0: She's a huge Cubs fan. And you're a Sox guy.
3: And I'm a Sox guy. All my girls are Cubs fans. So Sox fans, come on, help me out here.
0: Where are you at? And look, if you're not a sports fan, I think this hour, Melissa, like you, you're not a huge sports fan. Mm-hmm. You are an animal lover.
1: I'm a huge animal lover.
0: What do you say we open it up to animal lovers? Like Dr. Emily with Halo Pet Hospice in Northwest Indiana.
1: Oh, now you're talking. Thank you so much. I mean, anybody, Wisconsin, Illinois, Indiana, we want all of you to take part in this and support vets. It is Military Appreciation Month, and it is Memorial Day on Monday.
0: Come on.
1: And if you've ever asked yourself, how can I support a vet? Because I've asked that question. This is the way to do it. Text the word dog to 312-946-4995.
0: This is it. This is our last hour. We have 53 minutes left on the air, and we want to get as big of a deal as we can. We're trying to get to $27,000 by the end of the hour. We need $1,100.
1: Oh, my God. That's a big ask.
0: That is a huge. It's our biggest ask so far that we've done. So if you would like to donate, text the word dog. 312-946-4995. When we come back, we have a surprise. That could mean anything on a day like today. Yeah. I don't know what that means. But we have a surprise. 312-946-4995. Text the word dog. More with Melissa and Austin's Get a Vet a Dog.

0: This summer of freedom begins with a weekend getaway to San Diego. Saturday, June 20th, see Stephen Wilson Jr. Attend a private performance from newcomer Lakeland Lemmings. 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
1: Real quick, want to give a shout out to Amy Martin, who's the owner of Orange Theory Fitness in South Naperville, donating on behalf of my brother who has served as well as all of my veteran members. And we absolutely love dogs and truly believe in their healing power. Orange Theory Fitness of South Naperville gave $500.
2: What, Amy? Thank you.
1: Hey,
2: so much.
1: OTF. I love you. I used to go to OTF all the time.
2: Yes.
1: You know,
2: LaGrange. You went to the one in the city here.
1: Yeah, at Millennium Park right here. I don't know if today is an endurance, strength, or power day, but regardless, thank you, Orange Theory of South Naperville. We really appreciate it. But we said earlier, we've got a big surprise, and we're going to get to that surprise right now. So let's go to the phones. It's Melissa and Austin. Who's this?
3: Hello, Woody here.
1: Woody!
2: Woody!
1: Wait a minute. Wait a minute. Is this the same Woody from Woody Buick GMC in Naperville and Gurnee that we spoke to earlier this morning?
3: That's me.
2: Okay, well, it's a pleasure to talk to you again, Woody. What are you up to?
3: Well, just listening to one of the best country radio stations in the country.
1: Oh, stop. Okay. I mean, go on, but
2: Woody,
1: stop.
2: What?
3: Yeah. Getting into Memorial Day weekend mood here, and listen to how you guys are doing. I'd like to step up with another $5,000 from Woody.
1: Stop,
2: PhD, Woody.
3: Gurnee.
1: Woody,
2: what? Are you
3: That's
2: kidding me?
3: $1,100. I mean, $1,100 is great, but. I think that'll help you get there.
1: Hang on, Woody. Woody, you already gave $5,000 earlier this morning. You're calling back to give another $5,000?

0: Yep. Like I told you, my sister down in Florida, she works as a receptionist where they train these dogs. And she sees it firsthand every day of her life. It's totally outstanding. And I'm just happy to do it in behalf of Woody Buick GMC.
1: Oh, my gosh.
2: You just gave me goosebumps.
1: Yes.
2: I'm really touched right now. And that is so incredibly generous. Thank you so much, Woody.
1: All of Naperville, all of Gurnee needs to go into Woody Buick GMC and needs to go in and shake Woody's hand.
2: Or high five.
1: High five and say thank you for all you're doing. Now, Woody, when you called us last, we have since gotten a surprise in studio. We have got U.S. Army veteran Matthew Delegato in studio with us. He brought in his service dog, Zave, who has benefited from America's Vet Dogs with us. Matthew, what do you have to say to Woody?
3: Woody, thank you for your support. This is going to go a long way. And really, this is about get a vet a dog. And it is truly going to change somebody's lives like Zave changed mine. So I can't thank you enough. I know the organization can't thank you enough. And it looks like I'm going to have to bring Zave over so you can meet him, Woody, for all your support.
2: You should do that.
0: More than welcome. We'll just set a date. We support the Naperville veterans, really all over the place, whatever we can do for the veterans. So you're more than welcome.
2: Yeah, you're supporting all the vets right now is what you're doing. Thank you so much for another
1: $5,000. Incredible. Thank you.
0: Awesome. Well, keep it going. Hit that 50 number.
1: Look, we're trying. We're just trying to get as much as we possibly can before we run out of the hour. You know, we're only on until 10 a.m., and so we're trying to get as much as possible, and you gave us a big push. Thank you again. Woody Buick GMC in Naperville and Gurnee. Yes.
2: Go see him.
1: Yes, and Woody, I can't let you hang up without getting one last Woody here.
0: Woody here.
1: Yeah! He did the thing.
2: I've been hearing that my whole life.
1: I love it.
2: I love it.
1: Woody,
0: thank you.
1: Thank you. We appreciate it.
2: Thanks, Woody.
0: Thank you. Bye-bye.
1: Text the word dog, D-O-G, to 312-946-4995.
2: Oh
1: I
2: gosh.
1: Can't believe it. He has donated $10,000 just today alone. Text the word dog to 312-946-4995. We'll send a link right to your phone to where you can donate. Do it now. Time is ticking. We're only going till 10 a.m. this morning.
4: Prettiest girl I'd ever seen. Look at her, man, look at me. I thought I can't just walk up and ask her to dance.

0: It's Melissa and Austin's Get a Vet a Dog Radiothon. We are having a blast today.
1: This is so fun, and we're doing it because we love our veterans. It's Military Appreciation Month on Monday. It's Memorial Day, and if you've ever asked yourself, like I have, how can I support America's vets?
0: Yes.
1: This is the way to do it.
0: Yeah, you made a great point yesterday, Mel, saying like, you know, when you see a veteran in the airport or something, like you walk up to them, you see them in their full fatigues and everything, and you say, thank you for your service. And then you walk away and you're like, man, they've given so much and all I did was give two words, right?
1: Yep.
0: And I want to give more. I want to say thank you in a better way. This is the way to do it because we've got U.S. Army veteran Matthew Delegato in studio with us right now, who has his service dog with him, Zave, who he got through America's Vet Dogs, literally the program that we are raising money for all morning long.
1: I know.
0: We have living proof here in studio with us. Matthew, I mean, like, what would you say to someone, like, just the difference of your life before Zave and your life after Zave?
2: Yeah, so before Zave, I would say it was dark. I would seclude myself. You know, this is sad to say as a dad, but I would, you know, from the entire family. So from my wife, my girls, go spend a lot of time by myself, whether I went down to the basement or went into my own room and just kind of shut myself out from everybody because I could only handle so much.
0: And
2: right?
0: that wasn't like, was that intentional or like, did you even realize you were doing that?
2: I didn't realize I was doing it, honestly, until when I was going through the VA process for some of my disabilities, when family and friends wrote letters. It was eye-opening. And then after that, after I got Zave, just the sheer difference, my laugh, my smile, Everybody was recognizing that. And then just, you know, within this last year, so we're on year two, people have started to say, like, this is the Matt we knew before. This is the guy, you know, I'm no longer the guy who walks away from a room or, you know, will just go, you know, go do my own thing, or I'm there, but I'm not there. Now I'm there. I'm laughing again. And it's not my fake laugh. It's genuine again.
1: It's a real laugh. Yeah, right. As I said, you were in studio last year, and I mentioned this to you, and it's so true, that I thought you were okay last year, but then you walked in this year, and you have a bigger smile on your face.
0: Yes, I agree with that.
1: You look
0: more relaxed.
1: Yes,
0: 1,000%.
1: I said, what is going on? And you told me that's because even this past year, you've had changes dramatically just because of Zave.
2: Yeah. So our bond continues to grow. It will continue to grow beyond here. So think of what next year, the year after that will look like. I'm excited for it. But it continues to change. You know, I would say year to year, month to month, sometimes day to day. Like, I just feel better. You know, I love going to the school activities now, all that stuff. My wife and I, you know, we're getting, you know, closer and, rebonding because, you know, that took a stress on us a little bit.
0: Sure.
2: So, you know, she's really been the glue to our family. And, you know, I got to give a shout out to Emily for, you know, sticking by my side.
0: Yeah.
2: And then, you know, just both my girls real quick. It was Lily's eighth birthday yesterday. So
1: happy birthday, Lily.
2: And then it was Nora's last day of grade school. She's going to middle school.
0: Nora!
2: And Nora actually, you know, as we're talking about her, she's the one, you know, if I'm getting surgeries or if I'm down or if I'm just in too much pain and I'm not able to, you know, really, you know, take Zave to go play or outside, she's the one stepping up and doing that. So it's not just the vets, the family has to buy in too. And my family has
0: That's
2: bought in
0: incredible.
2: 100%.
0: The support is there from all angles.
1: I love it. That's what makes America's Vet Dogs so special.
0: We are entering our last half hour on the air, and our last half hour is brought to you by our friends at Hattie B's.
1: Hattie B's, hot chicken born in Nashville and breaded in Wrigleyville, just like Austin, breaded in Wrigley.
0: Matt, I do want to say we got a couple of donations in from David T, a $100 donation. Say, tell Matt this is from Navy veteran Dave. He will know who I am.
1: Nice.
0: Let's go Navy vets. Let's
1: Thank
0: donate. You know, that's one area where we haven't even touched is the different branches of our nation's military.
2: Oh, you're gonna open up a hole.
0: Yeah, right. Like Army, Navy,
1: Air Force.
0: Where's my Coast Guard at? You know, right. If you would like to donate on behalf of a branch of our nation's military, you can do so. Again, text the word dogs to 312-946-4995. Text the word dog, D-O-G, to that number. We also got a $100 donation from Aaron L., who says, Matt is my best buddy at work. Zave has made a difference in his life, his family's life, and makes a huge difference with people he works with. Matt comes in, and he is happy, excited to be there, and so is Zave. People around the office absolutely light up seeing them both. Matt is a great guy, takes a lot of stress on, and shields his team from so much, and Zave helps us all, or helps all of us deal with that.
1: My heart is touched, Matt.
0: Tell me, those texts wouldn't have come in before Zave, right?
2: No.
0: We wouldn't have gotten those same words from without Zave in your life.
2: No, Zave has not only made me a better person, he's made me a better leader at work. He's just allowed me to get involved. So Dave T, he's from our American Legion Post 312 that I'm involved in. So those guys have not only welcomed me in, but they've welcomed Zave in. He's at all of our events. And just a shout out to MetLife. I know I did it last year, but the way that they accommodate Zave, my team for welcoming him, the South CU, for making him part of the family, like it really does take a village. And America's Vet Dogs has to vet everything that you do. So, you know, I'm just really thankful to them and to the people in my life that have accepted him and that really have accepted me for who I am. And, you know, you don't see it yourself, but when you hear it from other people and they're telling you how you're changing and how, you know, you're becoming a different person, I don't think I'm becoming a different person. I'm coming back to the person I was.
0: That's incredible.
1: And I see it. I see it the moment you walked in.
0: So well put. Shout out to Paul M., who gave $500, said, celebrating Zave.
1: Oh, cute.
2: Thanks, Paul.
0: Thank you, Paul. 312-946-4995. Text the word dog. Get in. We are in our last 26 minutes on the air. We want to raise as much as possible. Text dog. 312-946-4995.

0: How about brand new from Ella Langley and Morgan Wallen to celebrate Melissa and Austin's Get a Vet a Dog Radiothon going on all morning long. That song is I Can't Love You Anymore, and I'm pretty sure that Melissa and I, we can't love you anymore,
1: you
0: Chicago,
1: right.
0: Because you have given so much. We're almost, with the $5,000 donation we got earlier this hour from Woody Buick GMC in Naperville and Gurnee.
1: Yeah, that totaled 10 from him.
0: We
1: yes.
0: are $700 away from $35,000, which would be $5,000 more than the total that we made last year,
1: you know,
0: weekend included.
1: Yes, the organization receives no regular government funding, by the way. Community fundraisers are the literal lifeline that bridges the gap between a vet in need and a life-changing animal. So what you are doing with every dollar that you put in this, you are changing the lives of a vet that can't operate through daily life, who suffers from PTSD, night terrors, mobility issues, hearing, seeing issues. You have no idea what an incredible organization American Vet Dogs is, and everything that you do today is going to help get another dog to a vet.
0: Want to shout out Twin Oaks Carpet in Romeoville saying we love our veterans. Go Cubs.
1: Yes.
0: Lynn P., thank you. $100 donation in. Well, we also got a $500 donation from Kendall K. We love you,
1: thank
0: Matt
1: you,
0: and Zave.
2: Thank you, Kendall.
0: Got a few Sox fans in with a couple of $100 donations.
1: Nice.
0: Tim C. and Corey D., thank you guys so much. We really do appreciate it. And $500 from Region Food Laboratory. Owner is Bill and Michelle Lionberg.
1: Okay.
0: Bill is an Air Force veteran.
1: What?
0: I'm happy to support my fellow vets. Thank you.
1: Thank you so much.
0: Region Food
1: Everything
0: Laboratory.
1: Everything you guys are doing is amazing.
0: We really do appreciate it. And to hear more about how dogs just make an impact on these veterans' life, let's go to Max Roan, who is a program graduate of America's Vet Dogs, a board member, and a U.S. Navy veteran and Team USA Paralympic athlete. He received his service dog, Luce, from America's Vet Dogs in 2022.
3: He would know when I'm stressed out. Kind of like when a seizure dog responds.
1: Okay.
3: Where like the dog can actually like sense and smell the pheromone drop. He will maintain eye contact with me and he just understands my mood.
1: Wow.
3: So then he'll come over and then put positive pressure reinforcement. So just his head on my leg, right? And what happens is he's interrupting the way that I'm thinking. Whatever thought that I'm stuck on that is like triggering everything.
1: Yeah.
3: He'll come over and physically interrupt that thought.
0: It's just
1: That's
0: incredible
1: amazing.
0: What these dogs can do.
1: It just goes to show you. Text the word dog to 312-946-4995 and we can get a local vet the service dog that they need.
0: I tell you what, we need to bring Matthew Delgado and Zave in more often because we're getting a lot of donations from people that know Matt and Zave.
1: That sure says a lot about
0: shouting out Matt
1: too.
0: And Zave, right. Dustin H., he says, dogs really are our best friends. Much love, Zave, from the Hamptons, and Roscoe, our
1: Aww.
0: Boy. From Nikki M., I'm a photographer. I own O Snap Photography. That's
1: okay.
0: a great name, by the way.
1: It
0: Nikki.
1: Is O Snap.
0: Bye, Nikki.
1: That's
0: I want to
1: so
0: offer
1: good.
0: 50% off any veteran photography session for the whole summer.
1: Well,
0: there
1: hey,
0: you go.
1: That's
0: wow.
1: what you're here for. Hey, we're plugging your business because you're helping support a vet in need. So thank you so much.
0: Thank you. We really do appreciate it. Hey, look, we've got 18 minutes left in the hour. Before we go off the air, we want you to get in. Where are my procrastinators at? I am one.
1: Like you?
0: Yes, I am one. My hand is raised. Where are you at? Get in. We've got 18 minutes left to donate towards this cause. We want to try and get to $35,000 by the end of the hour. Can you help us out? 312-946-4995.
1: 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And we can get a local vet the service dog they need now.

0: Tell you what, we may not need a backup plan with the way Chicagoland is coming up huge today for Melissa and Austin. Get a Vet a Dog Radiothon. Text the word dog to 312-946-4995. We have 14 minutes until we go off the air. We need $112 to get to. When you factor in the $5,000 that Woody Buick GMC in Naperville and Gurnee gave earlier this morning, the $10,000 because he called in twice and gave $5,000 at two different times. So really $10,000, but the second $5,000, it's still processing. But when you factor that in, we are $112 away from $35,000.
1: Thank you, guys.
0: If you would like to get in, text the word dog. Do it right now. 312-946-4995. We'll send a link to your phone. Just go there and donate, and you can put in the memo whatever you would like. We don't care at this point.
1: Just know that $50,000 covers everything. Meticulous breeding, medical care, 12 to 18 months of puppy raising. They are going to certified instructors. And they even send the vets. They transport the vets for a two-week stay at their campus to train along their new partner. Your fundraising target ensures a hero doesn't have to carry a massive financial burden to access the support that they deserve. So that's where your money is going.
0: We've got U.S. Army veteran Matthew Delgado in here with us right now with his service dog, Zave. And you went through the program. You did that. You didn't have to pay a dime. What was that experience like going through the program?
2: Yeah, so I didn't pay a single cent. They flew us down there, as you said. And it's more for us to be trained versus the dogs. The dogs already know the game. Yeah, they're trained. We go down there. We train with the dogs for the full 2 weeks. That money also includes a personal chef on staff. And they will adjust.
1: They treat you right.
2: They do. They'll adjust to any dietary restrictions. The food is homemade. You eat together. You start to incorporate the dogs into that. You get into a routine. And they really set you up for success when you go home. But the money goes beyond that, because even when you get home and if you're having any sort of bumps in the road, I'll call them, like me and Zave had. We had a little bit of a vocalization issue.
1: Uh-huh.
2: They extend that trainers to graduates as well.
0: Yeah.
2: And we'll actually send a trainer to

0: your state, and or if needed, we'll send you back or your dog back to come and hang out. And adjust whatever needs to be adjusted. So, and real quick, I know we're gonna be stepping away here in a second, but the Milky family. I just want to shout out.
1: They get $500.
0: $500. Yeah. And Kate, she's getting one of her treatments today. She's probably listening right now. That's Paul's daughter. So Kate, I know how much you love Zave. So thank you so much for listening and for your support.
2: Sweet. Of course. Absolutely.
1: Okay. So we have got, a $50 donation in from Jennifer M. Thank you, Jennifer.
2: Thank
1: so that
2: you.
1: Means we are, 61? I can't do fast math. Whatever.
2: That's okay.
1: 112 is minus 50.
2: If you can send whatever you can to help us reach our goal, we appreciate it. 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It literally takes a minute.
1: Yes.
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0: Unreal, unreal, Chicago. Woo! We are reaching the very end of our Melissa and Austin Get a Vet, a Dog fundraiser, which has been going on all morning long and really all week long. 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This is the way to show our appreciation for the men and women who have served our country. We have got a really big donation. Bill Egan gave over $1,000 from Egan and Company.
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0: 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We really do appreciate it. This is truly remarkable. I'm at a loss for words, really.
1: I really am, too. I mean, we wanted to beat our goal last year of $30,000. As you know, we've mentioned it before, it takes $50,000 to get a service dog trained to take care of a vet. And that's what they do. They take care of the vets and change their lives completely. So every dollar that's been donated matters. Thank you so much.
0: $100 just came in from KCS. 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
0: Okay, I'm going to call it. I'm going to call it at as of 10 a.m.
1: Okay.
0: Eastern on May 22nd, 2026. Melissa and Austin's Get a Vet a Dog Radiothon raised $36,527. Thank you, Chicagoland. We appreciate it. Matthew Delegato, U.S. Army veteran, thank you so much for coming in studio. Thank you for bringing Zave. Thank you, Zave, for the snuggles and the licks on the face. We appreciate it.
1: And we, again, thank you to all of you, because it would not have been possible had you not been so generous to this incredible organization, America's Vet Dogs. They do amazing things. They train these crazy dogs to be so smart and helpful. And we just really, truly cannot thank you enough.
0: The link is still open. So if you want to text dog, 312-946-4995, do it. We're going to keep it open over the weekend. Thank you so much, Chicago.
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0: This summer of freedom begins with a weekend getaway to San Diego. Saturday, June 20th, see Stephen Wilson Jr. Attend a private performance from newcomer Lakeland Lemmings. 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
1: Yesterday, I was talking about pet names that were influenced by country music or country music artists. And on the list were things like Jolene and Reba. But I wanted to hear what yours were. And I loved some of these answers.
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1: Oh, that's country. 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
3: Hey, Katie. 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His name is Whiskey, because what cowboy doesn't like whiskey?
1: 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What cowboy doesn't like whiskey?
4: 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It's Lisa. I just wanted to let you know that I'm named my dog, George, after George Strait.
1: Oh my, that is incredible. 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

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And if you missed anything this morning with Melissa and Austin, no worries. 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

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Please boat safe. 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
1: You ever look in the mirror and you just go, am I okay? Or just when you're singing Megan Maroney. Yeah, and you're singing, okay. Just when, that's okay, too. You don't sing Megan Maroney, you perform Megan Maroney. You'll do it at her concert at the United Center. It's Scotty. I have those tickets for you all week at 4:30 here on US 99. Yeah, girl.

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0: Chicago's US 99. What to buy and what to skip this Memorial Day weekend. I've got that coming up for you in just a few on What's the Deal, Katie Neal.
1: I had one say we were done in a Baton Rouge college bar.

0: It's Memorial Day weekend, and it feels like you could get a good deal on basically anything. But is that the truth? What to buy and what to skip for Memorial Day weekend? You already know what it is. It's What's the Deal, Katie and Neil.
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1: Hey, Katie and Neil, what's the deal?
0: The deal is not everything is a great deal this weekend. You can get great deals on major appliances. Think washers, dryers, or mattresses, outdoor furniture, outdoor cooking supplies like grills or pizza ovens. Those are all great things to buy this weekend. You will get the steepest deals there. What you want to skip, think anything tech or TV related, computers, gaming stuff. You will find way better deals on those types of things later this summer for Amazon Prime Day or on Black Friday. You also want to skip summer clothes. You're not going to get a great deal on any of that stuff. Hopefully that helps with your weekend shopping. In this economy, Lord knows we need it.

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0: We're going to keep the link open throughout Memorial Day weekend if you'd like to add to that total.
1: Thank you again from Melissa and Austin.

day, Potts Farm was a place to go. 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
1: 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It's Low Cash.
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Tucker Wetmore is celebrating his third number one song. We're going to talk to him all about Brunette today, and we'll play it for you while he's hanging out on the Superstar Power Hour from 2 to 3.

ever look in the mirror and you just go, am I okay? Or just when you're singing Megan Maroney. Yeah, and you're singing, okay. Just when that's okay too. You don't sing Megan Maroney, you perform Megan Maroney. You'll do it at her concert at the United Center. It's Scotty. I have those tickets for you all week at 4:30 here on US 99.

0: Cody Johnson had a birthday this week, and he shared the really positive change he's made in his life. If you missed that here on the show yesterday, you can hear it on Instagram now, at Katie and Company.
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I need your help with a purchase. I would like to buy a grill, but I need a very specific kind of grill. I will explain more in just a few, but dads and single women, this is going to be your time to shine.

0: Katie and Company.
1: Because Memorial Day weekend is here, I feel like it is a good time to buy a grill. I was actually just talking about this on What's the Deal, Katie Neal. But I need a girl grill. And what I mean by that is I need the safest, easiest to operate, least intimidating kind of grill. And I know that there are women listening who are like, Katie, just go be a big girl and get a regular grill. Listen, I don't trust myself, okay? I don't want to deal with gas or propane. That sounds terrifying. That sounds like I will be liquefied, okay? I need the easy bake oven of outdoor grills. So dads, what are you recommending to your daughters? Single women, what are you using? Please send any and all recommendations to @KatieandCompany on Instagram. I thank you in advance, truly.

Did you know that Katie Neal ran the Chicago Marathon? But unlike Kyle, it's not her entire personality. This is Katie and Company on US 99.

I read something today that said if everyone put their problems into a hat and then had to draw new problems, would you take the chance or would you keep your problems? Really puts things into perspective. I would definitely keep mine.

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You ever look in the mirror and you just go, am I okay? Or just when you're singing Megan Maroney. Yeah, and you're saying, okay. Just when that's okay, too. You don't sing Megan Maroney. You perform Megan Maroney. You'll do it at her concert at the United Center. It's Scotty. I have those tickets for you all week at 4:30 here on US 99.

It's that time of the year again where all the outside bugs think they have an invitation to come inside. And you know what? As a single woman, I have not been loving that. I've had to be real brave several times this week. I need one of those salt guns, or honestly, what I really need is a husband, I think.

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1: This is the best thing I've seen all week. Brantley Gilbert helped a 99-year-old woman break a Guinness World Record in a way that only Brantley Gilbert could. I'll tell you about this in just a few.
2: Hey girl, what's up? I know it's late, but I knew you'd pick it up. 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

0: Katie and Company.
1: Brantley Gilbert, notorious country music tough guy and outlaw, but also giant teddy bear, helped a 99-year-old woman break a Guinness World Record to become the oldest woman to go crowd surfing. Guys, the visual on this is insane. They put this gangster granny on a stretcher and then sent her crowd surfing. And I'm telling you, she is having the time of her life. This is what she had to say afterwards. It's unbelievable and also just hysterical. Hello.

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I love the people in Chicago. I'll come to Chicago anytime. Hey, it's Lauren Elena. 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

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They thought he was a pro golfer because he was in his golf gear, which, you know what? 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
1: It's a Summer of Freedom weekend. We have your chance to win tickets to NASCAR Country Fest, Saturday, June 20th, starring Stephen Wilson Jr. and Lakeland Lemmings in San Diego. 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Say I-

You ever look in the mirror and you just go, am I okay? Or just when you're singing Megan Maroney. Yeah, you sing, okay. Just when that's okay too. You don't sing Megan Maroney, you perform Megan Maroney. You'll do it at her concert at the United Center. It's Scotty. I have those tickets for you all week at 4:30 here on US 99.

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4: Tucker Wetmore is here hanging out with us this week. Big week for you. You have officially got your third number one song with Brunette, which we'll talk about and play a little bit later on, but you got to be feeling so good about that.
5: It's so exciting. Yeah, my first three singles go in number one, be three in a row at the same time. So that's, I don't know, God is good. That's all I got
4: to
5: say.
4: We're going to talk to Tucker Wetmore more in just a few, but first we'll play this one for you. It's his very first number one song. This is Wind Up Missing You on Katie and Company.

I more recently got to spend some time with our troops, and especially because we're going into Memorial Day weekend. I want to talk to him all about that. We'll do that in just a few with Tucker Wetmore on the Superstar Power Hour.

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1: Tucker Wetmore is here hanging out with us. You just got home a few weeks ago from your Brunette World Tour, and I thought one of the really cool things that you got to do on that was spend some time with our troops and going into Memorial Day weekend. I would love if you could tell us about that.
2: It was amazing. That was definitely a bucket list item for me that I got to check off a couple weeks ago. So we went to Guam. I went around, met a bunch of the people at the base. So we went to the Navy base and the Air Force.
1: Oh, wow. So you got to go to multiple bases. That's awesome.
2: I got to go on a submarine.
1: What?
2: That was, yeah, I wasn't able to like take any pictures or videos or anything.
1: No, of course not.
2: Your phone in a box. All technology in a box. Yeah, we walked throughout this entire submarine. It was the USS Ohio, so it's the biggest submarine in the world, I'm pretty sure. And it just happened to be in Guam at that point. And so I got to meet that entire team and have to walk through it. And then I would sit there and play a couple songs and then take pictures and meet people and talk about their stories. And it was one of the most like heart-filling things that I've ever done, just because mm-hmm. I have a lot of military background in my family, and I'm actively trying to do things, you know, in my life that I can give back to, you know, active duty members and, you know, former, you know, veterans. Mm-hmm. And, you know, like $1 from every ticket this entire year goes straight to a thing called Face the Fight. It's an avenue for like mental health for
1: that's
2: veterans
1: amazing.
2: And like active duty members. And that hits home for me a lot. So it was awesome.
1: Well, I'm so glad you got to do that. Tucker Wetmore here hanging out with us a little bit longer on the Superstar Power Hour. On the way, we're going to play his latest single climbing the charts, Brunette, so don't go anywhere.

Dr. Wetmore has got another number one song. We are going to talk to him all about the story behind Brunette, and we'll play it for you coming up in just a few, so don't go anywhere.

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1: Tucker Wetmore is here hanging out with us. A very exciting week for you. Coming off an ACM award win, you also have another number one song. Brunette is sitting on top of the charts. This was an outside song for you, not one that you wrote. So tell me about, what did you think the first time you heard it, and when did you decide, like, I am singing this song?
2: So I was about to get on a plane. I think it was in Ohio or something. I can't remember. But I texted my manager. I was like, hey, send me some songs, some outside songs. I got some time to kill on this flight. I'll spend it listening to music, you know? And so she sent a couple, and a couple of them were like really good, but just not the right fit for the album. And then I got to Brunette. It was like the fourth song she sent me, and I go, you don't need to send anymore. This is it. And when I first got it sent to me, it was just that guitar lick, the da-na-na-na-na-na, you know? And obviously the lyrics and the melodies and everything, but then we made it into this Western type punch in the face song that it is now. And I don't know, it's just, we had a feeling back then, I guess I could say I had a feeling back then that it could be something cool, but I didn't expect it to be what it is today. And even live,
1: right,
2: it is the craziest song in my set right now. And it is so cool to see.
1: Well, on that note, we're gonna play it for you. This is Tucker Wetmore's latest number one song, Brunette, on the Superstar Power Hour.

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0: thank you so much for hanging out with us this week on the Superstar Power Hour. Appreciate your time. So excited for you. 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

Kicking it off, not only 90 minutes of nonstop country, but also the holiday weekend here as we roll into Memorial Day weekend. Don't forget what Memorial Day weekend is all about, honoring those that paid the ultimate sacrifice. And so while you barbecue, maybe take a note about that as well.

You know, Thomas Rhett recently dropped a collaboration with Marshmello, but now another DJ producer, Diplo, is jumping in the mix as well with Cameron Wickham and Wyatt Flores. They have a new song out. It's called Would You Still Love Me? So if you want to check that out, we got a lot of new music to get to. It's Scotty. You can find it all on the Odyssey app. Thanks for 90 minutes of nonstop country. Just when

0: look moon.
1: So cool. Josh Ross is coming back to town in September with Dan and Shay. Tyler Hubbard, Dan and Shay, and Josh Ross. Those tickets went on sale today, I believe. Coming up in just 5 minutes, though, we got to jump in to get all three. We have three brand new questions since we got a winner yesterday. Never heard them before. You'll have your shot at them in 5 minutes.

0: dream.
1: There's Max McNown, who is, by the way, coming to the Salt Shed August 5th. So that's going to be a fun show, man. The other person coming to town, of course, is Megan Maroney. I have those tickets coming up for you. More on that in just a minute. But first, let's jump in to Get All Three, because we have three brand new questions today. We got a winner yesterday, which means Kim's going to take on three brand new questions. And if she doesn't get all three, then they're going to be coming to you. So I hope you're paying close attention. You ready to jump in, Kim?
2: Yes, I am.
1: Three brand new questions. Here we go. Question one. What planet has the largest volcano?
2: Saturn.
1: Okay. Question two. Which fruit is 25% air and floats in water?
2: Watermelon.
1: All right, hang on right there. Question three is coming up in two songs, plus how to get those Megan Maroney tickets. All right, so 5 minutes away here on 99. I forgot something. What did I forget? Oh, I forgot the...

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0: A lot of people would make that their Mount Rushmore right there. Hardy, Eric Church, Morgan Wallen, and Tim McGraw. It's MacArthur. It's all on one track. It's US 99, Chicago's country station. Somebody else might put Megan Maroney on her or on their Mount Rushmore of even maybe newer artists. And Megan Maroney's coming to the United Center. Excuse me, I got all choked up about it. I'm so emotional today on a Friday. I'm going to get you in sold-out shows about 4:30 today.
1: Can you get all three?
0: First, let's jump back in to get all three, the three trivia questions that do stick and go on and on till you get all three. However, we got a winner yesterday, which means we have brand new questions today, and Kim has taken on question one and two a couple minutes ago. If she doesn't get all three, they're yours, so at least pay attention to the final question. Kim, you ready to jump back in?
2: Yes, I am.
0: Question three. More than half of American men say that this is their least favorite thing to shop for. What's the answer we're looking for here?
2: Feminine products.
0: Okay. See how you did here. You got zero correct. But you did a real good try.
2: I got zero?
0: You got zero. But now you helped people to know what not to answer. So you're helpful.
2: There you go.
0: All right. Hang on right there. That means you're up, though. You will play on Tuesday as we get into the long weekend. 312-946-4995. 312-946-4995. You'll take them on Tuesday here on US 99, Chicago's country station.

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Hey, it's Scotty. I appreciate you hanging out. At least the sun's out, getting going with some decent weather for our Memorial Day weekend. But we also got some new music and some cool events that are happening. I want to fill you in on coming up just after 4 o'clock. 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
1: Before we jump into some new music that we got, of course, there are fests going on all over the place. I mean, everything from up north, Arlington Heights, Buffalo Grove Days kicks off. Then you head on over to Naperville Riverwalk Weekend. It's going to all kinds of stuff, man. Frankfurt downtown. Frankfurt's got their fest going on. I mean, it truly is everywhere, so you'll find something to do. If you need more, you can hit me on Instagram, too. I'm going to post a bunch, too. Scotty K on air, but I want to talk about a new song that it's kind of exciting to me because I like watching all the collaborations that happen. You've seen all the, like, Marshmello and Kane Brown and Thomas Redd collaborations that have been going on, but now Diplo jumped in the mix with a couple. One, he has a collaboration with Wyatt Flores, but he also dropped one with Cameron Whitcomb. It sounds like this.

Would You Still Love Me with Diplo and Cameron Whitcomb. A new one out today. Of course, there's tons of new music you can check out on the Odyssey app. New stuff from Drew Baldridge. Bailey Zimmerman dropped his version of The Climb. Tyler Hubbard's got some new music out. It's all there on US 99, Chicago's Country Station.

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Loverboy is what he is now will be known as, I guess. You know, that's the song he dropped. He said he was putting out or announced, I should say, around the ACM Awards. There's Tucker Wetmore, who will be coming to the Salt Shed in September, September 18th. As we get into the latest from Corey Kent, this one is Rocky Mountain Low on US 99.

0: Hey, it's Jordan Davis.
1: I love Wrigley Field. Wrigley Field is Chicago. It is baseball. I think it goes back to Harry Carey calling the afternoon games right when I got home from school. That's Chicago to me.
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0: you to Scotty K on air or US 99 Chicago. All right, something happened on an airplane that I thought was definitely going to be a fight.
1: The Scotty K Show.
0: Traveling last weekend, something happened on the plane. I was convinced it was going to turn into a brawl, and it was just shocking. So you usually sit aisle or window seat, Kenny?
2: Aisle.
0: Here's what happened. When I was sitting across the aisle, and I saw the person that was on the aisle seat across the aisle lean over and ask the person that was sitting by the window if they could close the window shade because, you know, the sun was coming in or what. I don't know why they wanted it. It didn't seem to be bothering anybody, but they wanted it closed for some reason. And I was shocked because I was under the impression that if you sit by the window seat, don't you control the window shade? Like, that's yours.
2: Oh, yeah, that's yours.
0: If you want to keep it open, are you supposed to check with the rest of the aisle? Like, hey, you guys want this open or closed? Or this? I feel like it's just your call.
2: No, it's definitely your call.
0: That's what I thought. And so I thought when this person that was sitting in the aisle seat asked them, I was like, oh, this is going to be a fight. Because that person obviously had it open for a reason. You think like I do, right? If you are in the window seat, you do not have to consider the feelings of the other people in the aisle when it comes to controlling the window, right?
2: That's yours. You control it.
0: I'm not going to spend a lot of time on this, but I am curious if anybody disagrees with that, because I never even thought I had to say it out loud. I thought it was just one of those unspoken rules. If you sit in the window seat, you are then under no obligation to check with the rest of the aisle of what they want to do with the window shade, right? 312-946-4995. 312-946-4995. Am I missing something? I never

Jordan Davis going to be at Windy City Smokeout. We had some fun when we were at the ACMs. We were talking about Smokeout. If you want to know what it truly means to him to be playing Windy City Smokeout, go look at the interview.

We put $20 in our gas tank and the fuel needle moved about as much as a teenager on a Saturday morning. Don't worry, we got you. US 99 is always free.

0: Party will be coming for the McHenry Music Fest in September in just about 90 seconds. Not only am I going to get you in to see Megan Maroney for the sold-out show at the United Center, I also have a brand new song just came out today from Tyler Hubbard, who will be at Smokeout. I want to play that for you coming up in, like I said, 90 seconds.
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0: Steve, are you calling because of, listen, I thought that if you sit by the window, you automatically control the window shade and do not have to check with anybody else.
2: Right. You pay for that seat. That's the seat you requested. So that's your, you control that.
0: Right. That's it. Have you ever even thought about checking with other people in the aisle? Like, hey, do you guys mind if I open this? It never even crossed my mind.
2: I paid for that. That's mine.
0: All right. What's up, Ed?
3: You're kind of right and you're kind of wrong.
0: Okay. Story of my life.
3: Because the person who sits by the window shade has control of the shade and has no obligation to ask anyone their opinion. However, if it is annoying someone, they also have the right to say, hey, would you mind closing it? Now, it's still that person's decision on whether they want to close it and adhere and be a good neighbor or not.
0: Yeah, I guess in the same front, if the person wants to get up and go to the bathroom, that person has the right to say, I'm not moving, I guess.
3: You're right in that there is no obligation.
0: I would be like, yeah, I'll close it, but you have to give me your Biscoff. All right, it's Friday, whatever. Let's get you in to see Megan Maroney right now. 312-946-4995. And while you are calling, I want to drop some new music on you right now. This is the latest from our Windy City Smokeout artist, Tyler Hubbard. This one came out today. It's called Land on US 99.

0: gotta say, Northside baseball's quite popular. We're not the only ones who love a 120 game.
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0: right, as we head into a long weekend, let's get you in to see Megan Maroney. 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
0: All right, let's see. It looks like we got Melissa and her daughter, Poppy. Hi, guys.
2: Are we talking to Scotty K right now?
0: Are you having a good day?
2: Yeah.
0: Yeah? Well, what if I said I'm going to send you to see Megan Maroney? Let's do it. I want to make sure you guys get to see Megan at the sold-out shows at the United Center.
2: Wait, oh my God. Is this really Scotty K?
0: Yeah, in the flesh. But I thought you'd be more excited about Megan.
2: Oh my gosh. Me and my daughter actually met you at the Shirley Ryan Ability Lab Skyrise. You were dressed as a superhero with a skirt on.
0: Yes, I was climbing the Sears Tower stairs in a Wonder Woman costume. That is true.
2: We have a picture of it.
0: That we got to meet while I was wearing a skirt. That is true. That's very funny.
2: Oh my goodness. This is unreal. I do not believe this is really happening.
0: Yeah,
2: thank
0: you so much. You guys are so cute. I want to make sure you're at that concert. So give me 1 second. Hold on. I'm going to come back and get your info, okay?
2: Oh my gosh.
0: Hold on. Let me put my Wonder Woman costume on. I'll be right back, okay?
2: Okay.
0: All right. Hold on. Amazing. Yes, there are videos. More than I'd like to admit of me wearing a Wonder Woman costume. Anyways, let's play music and think about something else on US 99.

No two country artists' lives are the same, I feel like. Luke Combs is a guy who is very low-key. When he's at home, he's not on tour. He is a dad. He is with his family. He is doing the family thing. That is it. And when he's on tour, he's like stopping at lemonade stands and tipping big with all these kids. Now you turn to the other page to a guy who is in Vegas, living there, and doing residencies at pool parties, DJing and playing country music at the same time in Dustin Lynch, who is partying and living his best life, as in his words is what he told me. I'm living my absolute best life we can imagine. Dustin Lynch put out some new music. Here it is. This one's called Easy to Love. I don't know. Is that a hopeful wish for him?

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0: You

0: Oh, yeah? Even the DMV? Can you be happy there? No? Okay. I found one. Hey, it's Scotty. Let's get you the weird news stories floating around the internet.
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0: I'll give you the good news of a story. Jessica, you're going to try and guess the bad, okay?
8: Oh, geez. Okay.
0: All right. So the good news of the story is that there's a groom who really had the most genuine reaction I think any groom can have. And he was looking in shock when he saw his new wife walking down the aisle for the first time. What do you think the bad news of that story is?
8: Was it the wrong person?
0: Wait a second. Am I at the wrong church? That's pretty funny. No, it was the right person. But what his now wife had done was decided she was going to make sure that he knew the truth. And what she did is walk down the aisle, makeup free in her robe, slippers, and rollers in her hair so that he could have a reality check of what married life would be like.
8: Hey, good for her.
0: Right? They're like, hey, this is what you're getting. You still in? Okay.
8: Hope he's in it for the long haul.
0: Yeah, I love that she did that. If she doesn't care about wanting to have that experience of the wedding dress and the whole thing, then you know what? Good for them, right?
8: Exactly. They have a fun, exciting life ahead. You can already tell.
0: Yeah, you can tell. No doubt. But could you imagine if he just showed up in his boxers?
8: Yes, definitely.
0: Best wedding ever. All right. Question you can't answer is coming up 5 minutes away on US 99.

0: couple of Windy City Smokeout artists, Scotty McCreary and Hootie and the Blowfish, will both be there to sing that for the first time in front of a live crowd ever. That's going to be a cool experience. Let's get to the question you can't answer on a Friday.
1: Scotty doesn't know. Hey. Oh, Scotty doesn't know.
0: You don't know.
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0: All right, headed into the long holiday weekend here. A lot of barbecues happen. 35% of people think that this is the number one mistake you can make when hosting a barbecue. What is it? The number one mistake you can make when hosting a barbecue. 312-946-4995. 35% of people think this is the number one mistake you can make when hosting a barbecue. Don't want to mess it up this weekend. What do you got? 312-946-4995. 312-946-4995. We'll get your guesses and, of course, the answer less than 10 minutes from now on US 99.
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0: I was walking into work today and I was watching a woman sit. She was just sitting on a bench outside our building and she was just crushing some Portillo's. And all I could think in my head was Ella Langley's, I just want to be her. So bad. It hurts so bad.
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0: All right, 35% of people think this is the number one mistake you can make when hosting a barbecue. What is it?
2: Starting too early.
0: Starting too early. All right. If people don't make it to the end, food's not even ready yet. That's not the answer I'm looking for. That's a good one. Thanks, man. Tony, what do you think it is?
3: When they ask you, what should I bring? And you say, no, nothing. It's okay. Just bring yourself.
0: Oh, yeah. Yeah. Definitely make people bring things, right? That's pretty funny. That's not the answer I'm looking for, though. Thank you.
3: Oh, damn. All right.
0: Philip, what do you got for me?
4: I'm thinking not having enough food.
0: Running out of food or drink is exactly the number one mistake. How are you going to have a food party and not have enough food? You know?
4: Exactly.
0: Yeah. Somebody catch that squirrel. Let's throw it on the grill.
4: That's right.
0: I appreciate you. Beer run.
4: Yeah, right?
0: Just kidding. I love squirrels. Right now.

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0: We're going to keep the link open throughout Memorial Day weekend if you'd like to add to that total.
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Kenny Chesney gave us exactly what we were looking for from him. He's a new song officially out, Carry On, that he dropped today. And it really is that beach vibe that you expect from Kenny. 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And right after Morgan, I want to drop that brand new one from Kane Brown for you.

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commercial-free drive home, Miss Ella Langley. This guy, Bailey Zimmerman, gave us the song that I was hoping he would record for a really, really long time. He dropped his recording, official recording of Miley Cyrus's The Climb, which he's been performing live for a really, really long time. And I have to say, I really like his voice on it. And I think if they did a collab, which I assume would be coming, it would sound

So many incredible shows coming to town, not only this summer, but as we get into the fall. This guy, Tucker Wetmore, is going to be playing Salt Shed September 18th. Here's Burnett.

0: 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Chicago literally has the best country music fans in the entire world. It's an honor for us every time we get to come through. From when we started at Joe's on Weed Street, we love our fans in Chicago.
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If that's not like a long holiday Memorial Day weekend song, I'm not really sure what is. This is Chris Jansen with Me and a Beer. It's Scotty. A new song, Ella Langley, Morgan Wallen together, their duet. If you haven't heard it, I'm going to play it for you after Sam Hunt on US 99.

Langley has had so much success in these duets, whether they're with Riley Green. She's got a couple number ones there, but now dropping this one with Morgan Wallen, I Can't Love You Anymore. It's Scotty. Will you have more chances to see Morgan Wallen, Soldier Field? Maybe better be here next week. Wink, wink. Hop on US99.com. It's all up there, too. Here's Megan. Same with her.

FTR and Jordan Davis, always a good time together. If you missed their performance of that song at the ACM Awards, make sure you check it out. Jordan Davis will be in town for Smokeout. Zach John King coming to Morgan Wallen and also embarking on his own Get to Drinkin' tour.

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4: 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The seven biggest songs of the day.
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9: Hey, coming up in just a little bit, we are going to have a very special guest joining us for our entire show, and that is going to be Mr. Tyler Hubbard.
10: And lots to talk about, including the big question, which is he getting back together as FGL with Brian Kelly?
9: That's the rumor lately, huh? Mm,
10: I like that rumor.
9: Saw maybe some shows in 2027, so excited to chat with him. I know he wants to focus on his solo career, though.
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9: All right, more on that coming up. First, though, it's song number 7 from Jason Aldean. This is Don't Tell on Me.